0: snapped their worst ever losing streak, beating the West Tigers 44-16. From Thursday this week, the Magic Round gets underway in Brisbane. Terry Daniel, Airsport.
1: In AFL, St Kilda is sweating on the injuries of Callum Wilkie and Nasiah Wanganeen-Millera after Saturday night's loss to Gold Coast. Wilkie injured his back while Wanganeen-Millera was a late withdrawal with a lower leg injury. Melbourne is optimistic.

And if you're travelling interstate, a quick run around the nation. Adelaide today, 22 with cloud clearing. Tomorrow, 23 and partly cloudy. Melbourne, 18 today. Tomorrow, 20 with cloud clearing. Hobart, 17 and partly cloudy both today and tomorrow. Canberra, 20 and partly cloudy again both today and tomorrow. Sydney, 22 with morning drizzle today. 23 with a shower or two tomorrow. Brisbane, 25 with a shower or two today, and just 24 with a shower or two tomorrow. Darwin, 33 and partly cloudy today. Tomorrow, 34 and partly cloudy. There we go. You're right up to date with news and weather. It's 6 after 9 on Bunbury 103.7. Let's open this week's music with a track from Joan Armatrading, and this is Rosie.

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Hope you all had a wonderful weekend. The weather has been just absolutely glorious, yes? So make use of all these beautiful, wonderful days. I want to say good morning this morning to Adrian, Wanda, Dave and Kim. They're all at Southwest Fire Solutions in Australina, and I'll tell you what, they'll keep you safe. They're in the fire solutions industry. So Adrian, Wanda, Dave and Kim, thanks for tuning in to Bunbury 103.7. We really appreciate that. And of course, please stay safe in the workplace today. Not only today, but each and every day. Normal things happening today. I'll be doing fuel prices in a short while. I'll be doing a bit of history, homegrown history after 10, along with birthdays and music quiz after 11 this morning. It was a carryover actually from last Thursday, because we weren't here on Friday. We were doing

a live broadcast out at Eden Life in Australia. It was good fun, Slade and I. But I'll tell you what is going to happen coming up between 10 and 11. I've got two double passes to give away to A Century of Songs. That's by the Bunbury Men of Song and the Perth Male Voice Choir. A little bit more about that after 10. I'm giving away two double passes. Make sure you stay handy for that. There we go. It's 11 after 9. Here's a track from a band called Traffic, and the soul is... the song is Hole in My Shoe. Hope you're having a great day. I'm Steve Ingram. Thanks for your company.

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There we go, Jan Arden there from 1995 at 21 after 9 on Bunbury 103.7. 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There we go. It's time to have a quick look at fuel prices for this Monday morning. Firstly, for Busselton, your cheapest unleaded fuel today is $1.70.9. 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Then $1.78.5 Dunnings in Picton. 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That's it. You're right up to date with fuel prices now. 23 after 9 on Bunbury 103.7. Here's a track from Kate Bush, and this is The Man with a Child in His Eyes.

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1: 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It commences at 9:30 with the theme Healthy Ageing Through Activity. 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The Seniors Activity Information Day is on Friday the 22nd of May at the Southwest Sports Centre. 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

Kate Alexa and Always There. 9:30 on Bunbury 103.7, and we're broadcasting for station sponsor Arctic Air right through until midday today. I just want to tell you of a concert coming up on Saturday, May 16. It's titled A Century of Song. This will be celebrating 100 years, yes, 100 years of the Perth Male Voice Choir. Joining them, of course, will be Bunbury Men of Song. It's honoured at St. Augustine Uniting Church in Bunbury. Doors will be open 1:30. Concert starts at 2. The price includes an afternoon tea, coffee, tea, scones with jam and cream. You can book now or get more information from stickytickets.com.au. Tickets are $35 for adults, $30 for seniors, $15 for children. That's the Bunbury Men of Song celebrating along with the Perth Male Voice Choir. Now, after 10 this morning, I'm going to give away 2 double passes to that particular concert. Make sure you stay tuned after 10 this morning. It's now 29 to 10. Here's Brian Ferry and The Right Stuff.

There we go. Brian Ferry and the Right Stuff from 1987. 24 to 10 on Bunbury 103.7. You're live and local with Steve Ingram. 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Current temperatures, it is 17 in Collie, 19 in Bunbury and Busselton. And don't forget, the morning tea, the biggest morning tea, is on Wednesday, 13th. That's this week. 10 a.m. to 11:30 a.m. at Dot's Place in Bunbury. Now, that's down at 62 Forest Ave. They'll be having a fun biggest morning tea. Now, entry and morning tea are totally free. Got that? Totally free. And every person through the door gets a ticket into the door prize raffle. Now, there's no obligation to donate, but if you do feel inclined, they will have lots of raffles on the day, some fantastic games, a bric-a-brac table, and, of course, some delicious food. No need to RSVP. Just turn up on the 13th at 10 a.m., between 10 a.m. and 11 a.m. at Dot's Place, what did I say, 62 Forest Ave, and great cause for cancer. And in WA, they're hoping to raise $2 million or more WA this year. That'll be good fun down there at the biggest morning tea. 23 to 10, here is Jack Blanchard and Misty Morgan with Tennessee Boardwork.

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Tavon Campbell there. 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Arctic Air can keep your home at the perfect temperature all year round. Now, Yo-Yo Sun is the Fremantle-based acoustic trio of Andrew Miller, Chris Chen and Jamie Tan. This new West Australian song is Sometimes the Devil Takes You. This is Yo-Yo Sun.

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4 to 10 on Bunbury 103.7, and our sponsor will look after all of your electrical and refrigeration needs. Arctic Air can keep your home at the perfect temperature all year round. That's our sponsor, Arctic Air. If you know anyone that's having a birthday or an anniversary today, just send me the details via text to 0448 057 916, and I'll give him a shout out when we do birthdays, and we'll do a bit of homegrown history coming up in the next hour. Not far off. It is, in fact, 4 to 10. News bulletin very soon, followed by a weather update. In the meantime, I've got a track from a group called The Stampeders, a track they recorded back in 1972, and this is Sweet City Woman.

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1: I'm Alan Baskin. The Prime Minister is laying the groundwork for changes in tomorrow's federal budget. The government is planning to rein in the capital gains tax discount and negative gearing incentives for property investors. But Anthony Albanese has repeatedly promised no change to either of these tax breaks. He's told the ABC circumstances have changed and reform is needed.
2: If we do change our position on any policy, we will explain why it is that that is occurring. We know that a big priority of my government has been, since 2022, has been housing.
1: The Master Builders Association says $2 billion in government funding for housing infrastructure will help boost supply. The policy to be outlined in the budget will see money go to state-based utility companies to connect homes to the services they need. Master Builders Association spokesperson Danita Warne says it's a good start.
3: We think it may well fall short of what we thought was appropriate, which was more in the vicinity of $5 billion. Nevertheless, we're hoping that it is part of a broader package for the budget on Tuesday night.
1: A senior federal minister says Labor is ready to tackle the challenge of One Nation after the party's win at the Farrah by-election. A leading pollster believes the Pauline Hanson-led party will have similar success in regional seats and could also target suburban areas. One Nation MP Barnaby Joyce says voters are already getting on board. Environment Minister Murray Watt says he'll be happy to remind voters of One Nation's voting records.
4: One Nation has voted against every piece of cost of living relief we've delivered. They've voted against every housing investment we've delivered. And they've voted against the cheaper medicines and improvements to Medicare that have helped working Australians.
1: Health experts are stressing the small number of hantavirus infections on a virus-stricken cruise ship shows this is not the same as COVID or a flu outbreak. A government-supported flight will bring six people who've been on board the MV Hondius from the Canary Islands to Perth. It's not clear at this stage if they'll quarantine in WA or when they return to their home states. Victoria's ambulance paramedics have been told they'll be fully supported if they walk away from a situation if their safety is in danger, even if it means withdrawing patient care. The ambulance union is calling on the public to help protect first responders after a pregnant paramedic was attacked on the job by a woman who'd overdosed. Union Secretary Danny Hill says she'd hoped to keep working well into her pregnancy, but has been forced to step down for the safety of her child.
5: It's disgusting that we've got a paramedic who is 12 weeks pregnant, had literally just saved the life of this patient, and while they're offloading the patient at the hospital, they've lashed out, punched the paramedic in the face and in the stomach while they're pregnant.
1: President Donald Trump has taken to social media to describe Iran's response to the latest peace proposal as totally unacceptable. Tehran's response to the plan reportedly includes an immediate end to the war on all fronts and a halt to a US naval blockade. This is Air News. The NRL world is talking about Nathan Cleary's bizarre dropkick during Penrith's clash with Canberra. Sarah Patterson takes up the story.
6: The superstar halfback scored one try and kicked five conversions as the Panthers claimed a 30-18 win over the Raiders yesterday afternoon. But it was Cleary's brilliant, if unorthodox, goal line dropout with 9 minutes left on the clock, which stunned the crowd and rendered commentators all but speechless. Instead of kicking clear, Cleary scuffed his attempt along the floor. Intentional or not, the ball ended up just centimetres beyond the 10-metre line and narrowly out of play. Sarah Patterson, Air Sport.
1: In AFL, Melbourne coach Stephen King is confident Kasiah Pickett will be clear to play Hawthorn after a collision with West Coast Jake Waterman. The Eagles forward played out the match as the Demons recorded a 32-point win. In the Premier League, Arsenal downed West Ham 1-0 after a controversial VAR decision disallowed a goal for the Hammers. Jorge Martin has won his first MotoGP race since 2024. The Spaniard won ahead of Italy's Marco Bezzecchi and Japan's Ai Ogura. Aussie Jack Miller was in 15th place. Australian Independent Radio News.
7: 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Your host today, Steve Ingram. Okay, let's have a look at the forecast for the rest of Monday. Sunny. Winds northwest 25 to 35 kilometres per hour, tending northerly in the late morning, then becoming light in the evening. The fire danger is high and the UV index is predicted to reach 4, which is moderate. Expected temperatures in our region, Busselton looking for 22, Colley and Harvey both 24. If you're off to Perth, they're expecting 26. Currently it is 18 in Colley, 19 in Busselton, and 20 in Bunbury. For the rest of the working week, tomorrow Tuesday, minimum 12, maximum 23, and sunny. And here comes the change. Wednesday, minimum 12, maximum 22, with showers increasing. Thursday, minimum 9, maximum 19, with a shower or two. And on Friday, minimum 8, maximum 18, with a shower or two. There we go. You're right up to date with news and weather. It's 6 after 10 on Bunbury 103.

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That's our sponsor, Arctic Air. Don't forget, coming up very soon, we're going to do birthdays and homegrown history. 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Just send the details, 0448 057 916. 11 after 10, here's Leon Russell, and it's A Hard Rain's a Gonna Fall. I'm Steve Ingram. Thanks for your company.

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Samantha Fox there from 1989. 21 after 10 on Bunbury 103.7. You're live and local with Steve Ingram. 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It is 20 degrees in Collie, Bunbury and Busselton. Time to have a look at birthdays, and when we do, we always have a look at a bit of homegrown history. This is a bit of history that happened around our area all those years ago. I'd like you to take your minds back to the 11th of May, 1940. Now, the little sleepy town of Nanup, a prisoner broke out of the police cells and shot and wounded Constable Lawrence Buzzer. He suffered two serious but non-life-threatening wounds. Local residents assisted in the search for the assailant, and a 19-year-old was charged with unlawful wounding. There you go, in the sleepy little hollow of Nanup on the 11th of May 1940, there was a prison breakout. My gosh. Alrighty, if it is your birthday today, a great big happy birthday from all of us here at Bunbury Community Radio. What a super day it is too. Not a cloud in the sky from where I'm sitting. As I said, 20 in Bunbury at the moment, going for 23. So I certainly hope that you get spoilt by all your family and your loved ones if it is, in fact, your birthday today. If it is, you share it with the likes of Irving Berlin, born Israel Balin in Siberia in Russia in 1888. Now, he died at the age of 101 in 1989. This is Irving Berlin. Would have been his birthday today. In fact, he was an American songwriter, and he wrote nearly, get this, 1,000 songs, including White Christmas, God Bless America, There's No Business Like Show Business, and Putting on the Ritz, and also Blue Skies. That was Irving Berlin, died at the age of 101, and wrote nearly 1,000 songs. That's a lot of songs to write. There we go. You also share your birthday, if it is today, with Eric Burden, born in Newcastle-on-Tyne, England in 1941. Aged 85 today is Eric, English singer. He was lead vocalist for The Animals, who formed in 1960. House of the Rising Sun was their biggest seller, going to number one in 1964 in the UK, the US and Australia. The original Animals split in 1966, and Eric headed to San Francisco and formed the new outfit. Some of their hits include San Francisco Nights, Monterey, When I Was Young, and Sky Pilot. In the 70s, he recorded with the American band War and had a hit with Spill the Wine. Shouldn't do that. In 1989, he toured Australia as lead singer for the Australian band The Party Boys. There we go. Eric Burden turning 85 today. Fairly big career has Eric Burden. I'm going to play that Animals one, their big, big hit from, 1960 or thereabouts. And this is The House of the Rising Sun. Sorry, 1964 they recorded it. For all the birthday people, The Animals.

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There we go. Jessica Mowboy, and because it is 26 to 11 on Bunbury 103.7. Now, I was talking earlier about a concert coming up called A Century of Song, celebrating 100 years of the Perth Male Voice Choir, and with those will be the Bunbury Men of Song. It's on Saturday, May 16. There we go, this coming Saturday. 1:30 p.m. for a 2 o'clock start. It'll be held at St. Augustine's Uniting Church in Bunbury. Now, the price includes afternoon tea, coffee, tea, scones with jam and cream. You can book now or get more information from stickytickets.com.au. Now, tickets are $35 for adults, seniors 30, children 15. Now, I'm about to give away two double passes. All I need you to do is to send your full name along with the words Men of Song to 0448 057 916, and the first two people to do so will each get a double pass for the Century of Song concert coming up on Saturday, May 16. So there you go, your opportunity to win a double pass to the Century of Song. All you need to do is text your full name along with the words Men of Song to 0448 057 916. As I said before, the first to win will get the tickets. There we go. 25 to 11 on Bunbury 103.7. Here's a track from Peter Andre, and this is Do You Wanna Dance?

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That's Arctic Air. With a solution to fit your needs, they're next to the railway station on Picton Road. Okay, it's done and dusted. We have two winners for our double passes. That's to the Century of Song, celebrating 100 years of the Perth Male Voice Choir, along with the Bunbury Men of Song. Lucky winners were Carmen Caridi and Kerry Harrison. They'll be each going with a double pass to that Century of Songs. Well done. That didn't take long to go off, that's for sure. It should be a great event. 21 to 11, here's CCR and Hey Tonight.

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There we go, Glenn Campbell from 1968. 14 to 11 on Murray 103.7. Congratulations to Kerry Harrison and Carmen Caridi. They are both going to the Century of Song, put on by Bunbury Men of Song and the Perth Male Voice Choir, who are 100 years old. Well, the choir is, not the people in it. There we go. Congratulations to those two lovely people. Now, we've been playing the music of this Margaret River artist since 2020. This one from Paige Valentine is from March 2024. His more southwest music, this is Retrograde on Bunbury 103.7.

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You're live and local with Steve Ingram. 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A couple of very happy listeners, Carmen Caridi and Kerry Harrison. They're off to the Century of Song. That's celebrating 100 years of Perth Male Voice Choir. That's coming up on Saturday, May 16, at St. Augustine's Uniting Church in Bunbury. If you want tickets, you need to go to stickytickets.com.au. Here we go. Now, to take us to the news at 11, got a track from KC and the Sunshine Band. 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
1: Hello there, this is Michael Lynch. A multi-billion dollar measure to give Australian workers an extra $300 in their pockets has been scrapped. Tomorrow's budget had been expected to contain the one-off earned income offset. But a story in today's Age newspaper says the sugar hit has been taken off the table amid concern that it could worsen inflation. Cabinet sources have suggested the offset will likely be delayed until the next financial year. Volatile oil prices, meanwhile, will see Australia Post increase its fuel surcharge on parcel services from the beginning of June. The domestic parcel sending and Star Track surcharge will rise from 12 to 19.5%, an increase Liberal Senator Sarah Henderson says is unacceptable.
2: How can Australia Post and the government, of course the government effectively runs Australia Post, how can the government stand by and do nothing when small businesses need so much help?
1: The National Australia Bank is preparing to hire as many as 1,500 workers offshore. That claim comes from unnamed industry sources who've detailed the bank's plans to increase its footprint in Vietnam and India. The move has also sparked fears that the plan could lead to further job cuts here at home. A Labor minister says the ALP is ready to tackle the challenge of One Nation in Sydney's West after the minor party's win in Saturday's Farrah by-election. A leading pollster believes the Pauline Hanson-led party will have similar success in regional seats and could also target suburban areas of Sydney. Labor's Murray Watt says he'll be very happy to remind voters of the party's voting record.
3: One Nation has voted against every piece of cost of living relief we've delivered. They've voted against every housing investment we've delivered. And they voted against the cheaper medicines and improvements to Medicare that have helped working Australians.
1: Passengers who were on board the cruise ship at the centre of a deadly hantavirus outbreak are now homeward bound. The ship's Australian passengers, who'll be the last to disembark in the Canary Islands, will then board a special flight home. Infectious diseases expert Peter Collignon says while the images are reminiscent of the early stages of the pandemic, this is a very different situation.
4: There's over 200 people that have been on board this ship, including the ones that have got off St Helens before, and so far the total number of people infected appear to have been at most 8.
1: To World News Now, the Lebanese Health Ministry says Israeli attacks in the past 24 hours have killed 51 people, including 2 medical workers. It says the Israeli enemy continues to violate international laws and humanitarian norms by committing more crimes against paramedics. The ministry says 2,846 people have been killed across the country since March 2. In Air Entertainment News, the Netflix drama Adolescence was the big winner at the BAFTA Television Awards last night. The hard-hitting drama, which became a national talking point when it was released in March last year, won gongs for Best Limited Series, and there were acting honours too for its stars Stephen Graham, Christine Tomako, and 16-year-old Owen Cooper, who becomes the youngest ever winner of the Best Supporting Actor Award. Now to finance news, where the All Ords is down 61 points to 89.19 and one Australian dollar is buying 72.33 US cents. This is Air News. The Penrith Panthers are today celebrating a 30-18-point victory over a determined Canberra Raiders side in the last of the NRL's Round 10 games. Canberra levelled the score at 18-all early in the second half, but tries from Nathan Cleary and Billy Phillips helped lock in Penrith's 9th win of the season. Panthers coach Ivan Cleary says it was a great contest from both sides.
5: It's a bit tit for tat, so if we score, they score. I didn't really feel like it was sort of because we weren't concentrating or whatever, it was just probably just earned.
1: And the Melbourne Storm yesterday posted their first win since round 2, defeating the Tigers 44 points to 16. In the AFL, Richmond has been denied its second win of the season, going down to Adelaide by 37 points, and Melbourne had an easy 32-point win over the West Coast Eagles. Wellington Phoenix has become the first New Zealand club to qualify for an A-League Grand Final, defeating Brisbane Roar 2-0 in extra time. Wellington will now meet Melbourne City in the women's season decider. Soccer, and for the first time in 22 years, Arsenal appears to have a very real chance of winning the EPL Premiership League Cup after defeating West Ham 1-0, extending its lead on the top of the Premier League table. And Australian golfer Lucas Herbert has earned a place at next month's US Open after winning his first LIV golf event. Australian Independent Radio News.
6: 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Let's have a look at the forecast for the rest of Monday. Maximum 23 and northeasterly light winds for the rest of the day. The fire danger is high and the UV index is predicted to reach 4, which is moderate. Expected temperatures in our region, Busselton 22, Collie and Harvey both 24. If you're off to Perth, they're expecting 26. Currently it is 21 in Collie and Bunbury and 20 in Busselton. For the rest of the working week, tomorrow Tuesday, minimum 12, maximum 23 and sunny. That's going to be the end of it because Wednesday, minimum 12, maximum 22 with showers increasing. Then on Thursday, minimum 9, maximum 19 with a shower or two. And Friday, minimum 8, maximum 18, also a shower or two. There we go. 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It is 6 after 11 on Bunbury 103.7. Going to kick off this hour with the Ted Mulry Gang, and this is Jamaica Rum.

Oh, there we go. A bit of an ending there. From 1977, the Ted Mulry Gang and Jamaica Rum. 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My gosh, it is time for our Buckingham Quality Butcher Shop Music Quiz and Star of the Day competition. Now, this is where you can win that $20 voucher for meat at Buckingham Quality Butchers, and of course, they're down at the Plaza Shopping Centre, and they're open 7 till 6 Monday to Friday and 7 till 1:30 on Saturdays. There are terms and conditions. You cannot win the prize. You're not eligible to win the prize if you won a prize from the station in the last 30 days. But you can be Star of the Day. That's okay. Okay, so this is where you can win that $20 voucher. All you have to do is name the song and the artist of the little tiny snippet that I'm about to play, and send in the details via text to 0448 057 916. Okay, so we did it have it on Thursday, in fact, but we were away on a outside broadcast on Friday, so we couldn't do it. So it is a carryover from last Thursday. I don't think I gave you any clues then anyway either. So I'll tell you right up, this particular song is from the 90s, okay, from the 90s era. Here's your music quiz for today. Listen very carefully. Wow. If you know the name of that song and the artist, send the details via text 0448 057 916, and if you're correct, you win the voucher. That's simple. It's 11 after 11. Here's Chuck Berry, and you never can tell.

Yeah, Chuck Berry there, way back in 1964. That's an oldie but a goldie. 14 after 11 on Bunbury 103.7. And we're broadcasting for station sponsor Arctic Air right through until midday today. We have started our music quiz for today, which was a carryover from last Thursday. I think everyone's this has got everyone fixed, this one. Can't guess it, can you? Interesting. All right, I'll give you another clue. The first clue, the song is from the 90s. The second clue is the song is sang by a female American singer. Here's your music quiz today. This is where you can win that voucher. If you know the name of the song and the artist, send it via text to 0448057916. Here it is, from the 90s and a female American singer. And one more time. We'll keep it open for a bit this morning. Coming up next is Ronnie Burns from 1974, and we had a good thing going.

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Nice Little Lumber by Michael Naismith and the First National Band. Joanne, recorded back in 1970. 23 after 11 on Bunbury 103.7. We're in the middle of our music quiz, or it's very, very quiet today. I think I've got you all stumped. There we go. I might have to add a little bit more to it. This is a song from the 90s. It's an American female singer who released 36 singles. And this particular song reached number 2 in Australia and number 1 in the USA. Here's your music quiz for today. This is where you can win that $20 voucher for meat at Buckingham Quality Butchers down at the Plaza. If you know the name of the song and the artist, send the details via text to 0448 057 916. Here we go for the last time today. Okay, there's quite a bit there. Probably the longest bit I've ever played. If you know the name of the song and the artist, send the details via text. You could win that voucher. 24 after 11, here are the Cause and Summer Sunshine.

0: The Cause there with Summer Sunshine. 26 after 11 on Bunbury 103.7. We've got an entry for our music quiz. And a fact, we have two. Good morning to you, Alison. Dido, best day of my life. Well, I'm afraid, Alison, that is incorrect. And Brendan, good morning to you. Fantasy by Mariah Carey. Oh, my gosh, Brendan, also incorrect. So now, officially a carryover till tomorrow. There we go. 27 after 11, right after these, a track by Henry Gross.
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So I'll give you some more clues tomorrow. We'll see how you go tomorrow. There we go. In the meantime, Russell Morris and Live With Friends.

Russell Morris there, Live With Friends, 24 to 12 on Bunbury 103.7. And we're broadcasting for station sponsor Arctic Air right through until midday today. And there is a Sundowner event launching 20 years of Southwest Blues Club. That'll be at the Bunbury Museum and Heritage Centre, Arthur Street, on Thursday, the 14th of May, from 5 till 7 p.m. Free entry, but please book tickets at Eventbrite so that they can cater for you. 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The display continues until 23rd of August. The Bunbury Museum and Heritage Centre is open 10 till 4, Tuesday to Saturday. So the Blues Club celebrating 20 years. Okay, 23 to 12, here's Normie Rowe, an oldie but a goldie. This is Breaking Point.

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You're live and local with Steve Ingram. And this is The Morning Show, sponsored by Arctic Air. Congratulations to our winners this morning. Carmen and Kerry both won double passes to the Ben of Song concert coming up on the weekend. And not so good with our music quiz today. It is a carryover until tomorrow. Okay, then, I'll give you some more clues tomorrow. Now, after growing up in Harvey, this blues performer has had a career spanning three decades. Jack Ceriani is the man behind Lightning Jack, and here's his 2025 release, Big Mama's Door. This is Lightning Jack.

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0: Stevie Wonder there from 1970, signed, sealed, delivered, I'm yours, 5 to 12 on Bunbury 103.7. Well, my gosh, where's the time gone? That's about my lot for today. Thanks for your company. I've enjoyed it. I certainly hope you have too. I'll be back on the airwaves again tomorrow morning between 9 and 12 with another edition of The Morning Show, sponsored by Arctic Air. In the meantime, Josiana will be in right after the midday news with today's edition of the Lunchbox program, courtesy of Outdoor Blind Designs. I'm going to leave you today with a song from Red Gum. This is recorded back in 1983, and the song is I Was Only 19. This will get you thinking. I'll be back tomorrow morning. Bye for now.
1: Mum and Dad and Denny saw the passing out parade at Puckapunyal. It was a long march from cadets. The 6th Battalion was the next to tour, and it was me who drew the card. We did Canungra, Shoalwater before we left.

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1: This is Air News Western Australia. I'm Alan Baskin. Three people have lost their lives in crashes on WA roads over a 36-hour period. Chelsea Bowden takes up the story.
2: A horror weekend on WA roads has left three men dead. An 18-year-old man died when his Isuzu Ute struck a tree in the wheatbelt town of Burrakin around 8:30 yesterday morning. A similar incident in Gidgeganup a few hours earlier left a man in his 20s dead after his Toyota Land Cruiser hit a tree on Lilydale Road. A 27-year-old pedestrian was also killed after he was hit by a car on Forest Highway in Myalup on Friday night. Police are investigating each of the crashes. Nine people have now died on WA roads so far this month.
1: Passengers who were on board the cruise ship at the centre of a deadly hantavirus outbreak are now making their way to Perth. They're due to arrive here by air sometime tomorrow, but it's not clear if they will be quarantined here. Infectious diseases expert Peter Collignon says while the images are reminiscent of the early stages of the pandemic, it is a very different situation.
3: There's over 200 people that have been on board this ship, including the ones that have got off St Helens before. And so far, the total number of people infected appear to have been at most 8. So we have to put this in perspective.
1: A number of cars have been damaged while driving on the Mitchell Freeway. Police say several large rocks were dropped from the overpass at Butler Boulevard around midday yesterday. Anyone who witnessed the incidents or has relevant dash cam footage should contact Crime Stoppers. A fire has torn through a farm stay in Perth South overnight. The property on Cobby Lane in Baldivis became engulfed in flames around 2 a.m. Nine News reporter Andrew Dew says luckily no one was inside and no nearby campers were affected.
4: Police have told us it's not suspicious and thankfully there were no injuries. They've told us they've heard a loud popping noise last night when it happened, almost like fireworks, and certainly a devastating scene for owners to return to.
1: There are calls for the state government to close a loophole that allows smoking in outdoor dining areas of licensed venues. It follows new figures indicating the public has lost its appetite for secondhand smoke. The Cancer Council survey has revealed a groundswell of support for making WA pubs, clubs and bars completely smoke-free. 75% of adults believe venues should be free of both tobacco smoke and e-cigarette vapour. The Cancer Council survey says the findings send a clear message that Western Australians want stronger protection from secondhand smoke. Air Sport and West Coast went down by 32 points to Melbourne at Marvel Stadium yesterday for their sixth straight loss, but co-captain Liam Duggan says it was a better showing than previous weeks.
5: It obviously starts with us as leaders driving those standards, but we've got a really keen, eager group. I'm really sort of impatient now. I'd love these boys to be able to taste a bit more success. And I think today, albeit the result, was a step in the right direction.
1: There's concern for defender Harry Edwards, who received another head knock. This is Air News, Western Australia.
6: Welcome to the Lunchbox Show. Current temperature in town is 22 degrees. We're going for a top today of 23 and it's going to remain sunny. Tuesday, 12 to 23 and sunny. Wednesday, 12 to 22 with showers increasing. Thursday, 9 to 19 with a shower or two. Friday, 8 to 18 with a shower or two. Saturday, 8 to 19 and partly cloudy. Sunday, 6 to 20 and partly cloudy. Busselton, you're going for a top today of a lovely 22, Collie 24 and Harvey 24. And Perth, you're going for a top today of 26. 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

At 12:08, Billy Joel opening the Lunchbox Show with Uptown Girl. Josie Arnold with you until 3 o'clock this afternoon. Thank you for your company. Of course, we're going to be playing some fabulous music. I'll take requests on 0448 057 916, as you all know. Open to putting your taste to my show. I'm going to be giving you the opportunity to win a fantastic book. It's called The Model Murder. Now, don't be put off. It's not a heavy thriller. It's by Amanda Hampson, who is a wonderful little author. She does a great spiel. Light, fluffy. It's a fourth irresistible installment in the best-selling author Amanda Hampson's much-loved, The Tea Love, The Tea Ladies Cozy Crime Series. That gives you an idea of what it's about. But it's still got depth. So I'm going to give you the opportunity to win that later on in the show. So stay listening. And before I play the next song, huge thank you to the gentlemen who have been in the chair this morning. I think it was Ron Moffat I heard earlier this morning when I was helping shifting some things before I came on air this morning. And also thanks to Steve for running the ship up until now. 12:09, Josie Arnold, as I said, till 3 o'clock this afternoon. Welcome to the show. Here's Captain and Tennille.

Love a bit of Captain and Tennille, especially at this time of day. Bright and fresh and breezy, isn't it? There they are with Shop Around. It's 12 past 12 on Bunbury 103.7. Now, hello to Jorge. Nice to hear from you. Now, I know I have loaded your song. I just went look and look, can't find it. And also to Ted and Bev, thank you both for your requests. And Ted and Bev, particularly, thank you for your good wishes for yesterday. Look, I'm going to fess up on air. I'm not a great Mother's Day fan. I think there's an awful lot of commercialism about it. And I think there's a lot

of expectation, a lot of disappointment, and sometimes a lot of sadness. So I actually lost my mother at a fairly young age. So I've never really been a great fan of it. But having said that, look, we had a fabulous day. We took our daughter and grandchildren, three grandkids, out to Gnomesville. Honestly, that place has been so cleaned up. I think it's flooded twice in the last couple of years. Dare I say it, I think it might have done a favour. It's cleaned up. There's all, you know, pathways to walk. There's public toilets there now. It's quite great. I don't think the grandkids could ever imagine how many gnomes they saw. They said, let's count them. I said, let's not. Let's just enjoy them. Anyhow, enough of my blurb. Thanks to Bev for the good wishes. We did have a nice day. And Jorge, thank you for your contribution to the show. I love Dean Martin. You must know that, mustn't you? Here he is especially for you, Jorge. Thanks for your company in the chapel in the moonlight.

Classics just keep going on forever, don't they? Jorge, thanks for putting Dean Martin on the show's list today. Haven't heard that in quite a long time and thoroughly enjoyed it. Hope you're having a lovely day and enjoying this crisp, clear blue sky. Not going to be around for long, I don't think, so enjoy it while you can. Ted and Bev, nice to have you on my show as well. And another favourite artist of mine, Petula Clark. He's for both of you. I hope you're well and happy. Look out.

0: There you go, Petula Clark, Look at Mine. Thank you, Ted and Bev, for putting that on the list for today. You guys are filling up my playlist quite nicely. Thank you so much. Mark, I've got your request coming up very shortly. It's 10 past 12.
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You know, you could almost be forgiven for thinking that that was, I'm having a senior's moment on here, not Bette Midler, Dolly Parton. Oh dear. You'd almost think that could be her, but it was Donna Fargo from, you know, Funny Face era, came out in the 70s, The Happiest Girl in the Whole USA. It's a bright and happy little song, isn't it? It's 24 past 12 on Bunbury 103.7. Josie Arnold with you. Well, I think I'm with you until 3 o'clock this afternoon. Thanks for your company. And look, thank you for adding to the show today. It always helps. I know I've said it before, but sometimes you get stuck in a bit of a rut of your own songs and your own thoughts and all that. And it's so good when people text and give you something left of centre to play or something that you love. And it's really interesting, I always find, although I am a fan of 50s, 60s and 70s music, as anybody would know who knew me, they're often from the 60s, the songs that are requested. They just keep giving, don't they? They've just got longevity on their side. We can all relate to them. And this one in particular from you, Mark, is a wonderful song. I love Dusty. Remember Ian Cameron on ABC? He used to have Dusty Days, didn't he? He loved Dusty Springfield. Anyhow, Ian, thank you for contributing to today. Really appreciate it with this one. You don't have to say you love me.

0: There you go, Mark. Especially for you, the lovely sounds of Dusty Springfield. You don't have to say you love me. And followed by Lulu to Sue with Love. That takes us back a while, doesn't it? 29 past one on Bunbury 103.7.
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0: There you go. That's a classic, isn't it, from the Eagles, One of These Nights. Keep promising myself that. It's 20 to 1 on Bunbury 103.7. Thank you for your company. It's such a beautiful day. I hope you're doing something that you all enjoy as well as listening to 103.7. Teresa, I've got your request coming up very soon. I've just got to play these sponsorships or we don't get paid. But thank you for tuning in. I've actually been having fun trying to pronounce your surname to myself. I think I've got it, but I would never say it on air. But very interesting. And thank you for your contribution. Little bit of the King coming up for you shortly.
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Backstreet Boys there with I Want It That Way at 14 to 1 on Bunbury 103.7. Good afternoon, Brian and Joanne. Thank you for your messages. Brian, you have sent me a curly one. I'm going to do my best to hunt it down for you. Meanwhile, Teresa from Dalyellup Taxis is listening. Thank you for tuning in. You guys work hard. Can you come down to Busselton? There's a shortage of taxis down there. Our son runs a lovely bar in Prince Street down there. And gosh, the lack of taxis really affects late night trade. But anyhow, that's my little whinge. I'll keep it to myself now. However, you, Teresa, have asked for the King. Love it so much. I'm going to do a twin spin for you. Here's Elvis Presley with It's Now or Never. And I'll leave the second one as a surprise for you.

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Was it yesterday? 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Finally got a ride with a preacher man who asked, were you bound on such a cold, dark afternoon? As we drove on through the rain, as he listened, I explained, and he left me

0: Teresa from Dahlia Lop Taxis, especially for you, a little twin spin of Elvis. First up, it's Now or Never and Kentucky Rain. Anything he sung was absolutely beautiful, wasn't it? Fantastic. Now, I've got a couple of other requests. Joanne and Brian, you have sent me on a forensic search, I can tell you, but I'm still looking for it. Both of your requests will feature in the next hour because we're running out of time here. Actually, I can probably, beg your pardon, Joanne, I can probably, if I close my mouth and stop talking, I can probably fit in Jim Crochet for you. But Brian, you're proving to be elusive. It's 6 to 1 on Bunbury 103.7.
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0: There you go, Joanne, especially for you, Jim Croce with Time in a Bottle. You know, would we want to save time in a bottle and go back? Some we would, some we wouldn't. Is that right? I think it is. 2-1. Here's Johnny O'Keefe taking us up to the top of the hour.
1: It's too late

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1: Hello there, this is Michael Lynch. If more young people are to get into the housing market, difficult reform is needed. That admission today from the federal government, as Michael Packey reports.
2: Tomorrow's budget is expected to rein in the capital gains tax discount and negative gearing concessions for property investors. The changes are set to happen even though the Prime Minister gave repeated assurances at the last election the incentives would remain intact. Speaking on the ABC, Anthony Albanese is now laying the groundwork to break that promise, arguing difficult reform is needed to boost housing supply.
3: Well, government is about making the right decisions for the right reasons for the times that you are in.
2: The opposition's Tim Wilson claims the only reason Labor is breaking election promises is because it's failed to manage its spending.
4: The government is going to have to be full and transparent about the deceit and betrayal they have put forward.
2: Mr. Albanese maintains the government will deliver a responsible budget. Michael Packer, Canberra.
1: Two ISIS brides were scheduled to face court in Melbourne today after returning from Syria and being arrested by federal police. As Gillian Lantouris reports, they'll no longer be applying for bail.
5: In a twist this morning, the women's legal team have revoked that application for bail, so no longer making a bid for freedom today. Kausar Ahmed, aged 53 years old, and her daughter Zainab Ahmed, 31 years old, touched down on Thursday evening and were detained immediately, arrested by the Australian Federal Police. The next day, they did face court with various charges. The older woman has four charges against her with crimes of humanity, including allegedly buying and using a slave. Her daughter allegedly knew they had a slave in the family home. These charges date back to 2014, back in Syria. So they faced court on Friday, where the defence team wanted to make an application for bail today, but that has now been withdrawn. We are still expecting them to face court.
1: One Nation MP Barnaby Joyce says the party's historic victory in the Farah by-election is the new reality for the nation. It's the first time the Pauline Hanson-led party has won a lower house seat in federal parliament. David Farley won the seat for One Nation with a primary vote of nearly 40%, decimating the Liberal Party. Barnaby Joyce says the result shows that voters want political change.
6: We could be a superpower, we could take our people forward, we could bring such better prosperity, but we focus on climate change. You know, people are over it.
1: President Donald Trump has slammed Iran's response to a US peace proposal as totally unacceptable. The US has been seeking the suspension of Iranian nuclear enrichment and free transit through the Strait of Hormuz. It's understood Tehran has called for an immediate end to the war on all fronts, a halt on the US naval blockade, and guarantees of no further attacks on Iran. In other news, the National Australia Bank is preparing to hire as many as 1,500 workers offshore as the bank prepares to increase its presence in Vietnam and India. The top wineries of Australia list is out today, and 34% of the top 100 are from South Australia. They include Penfolds, Hinchke, and Yolumba Wines. This is Air News. Firstly to tennis, and it's a big night for an Aussie at the Rome International. Air Sports' Paul Walsh is there.
7: Australia's Alexei Poprin faces one of the biggest challenges of his career so far when he faces the world number one Jannik Sinner for a place in the round of 16 at the Rome International, one of the main lead-up tournaments to the French Open. The 26-year-old was ranked 19 in the world a mere 9 months ago, but has had a significant form slump that has seen him drop to a ranking of 60. Head-to-head, Sinner holds a 2-1 advantage, but Poprin's most recent form suggests that this matchup might be at least competitive. In other tennis news, women's world number one Arina Sabalenka is in doubt for the French Open and could join men's number two Carlos Alcaraz, who has already withdrawn from the major. Paul Walsh for Air Sport.
1: Thanks, Paul. In soccer news, Arsenal is a step closer to winning its first EPL title in 22 years after beating West Ham 1-0 away from home. The Gunners scored in the 83rd minute to move 5 points clear of Manchester City on the top of the table.
8: Odegaard, still Martin Odegaard, it's in. Late, dramatic, ecstatic, Leandro Trossard with the goal on a day when it looked as though it was never going to come.
1: Exciting stuff, and Australian golfer Lucas Herbert has earned a place at next month's US Open after winning his first LIV golf event. Australian Independent Radio News.
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10: Current temperature in town is 22 degrees. We're going for a top of 23 and it's going to remain sunny. Tuesday, 12 to 23 and sunny. Wednesday, 12 to 22 with showers increasing. Thursday, 9 to 19 with a shower or two. Friday, 8 to 18 with a shower or two. Saturday, 8 to 19 and partly cloudy. Sunday, 6 to 20 and partly cloudy. Busselton, you're going for a top of 22. Collie, 24. Mandurah, 23. And Harvey, 24. Those of you tuned in from Perth, or indeed if you're heading up to Perth, you're going for a top of 26 degrees. 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

bit along the Jimmy line, Jimmy. Oh dear, I'm going to forget what I said. That we'll pick it up later. That was Meatloaf, along the lines of Jimmy Barnes, isn't he? He screams but shouts, but we all enjoy him. You took the words right out of my mouth, opening up the middle part of today's show. Thank you for your lovely texts to say you're enjoying the show and the music. Much appreciated. It's 11 past one on Bunbury 103.7. Now, I'm going to give you the opportunity later on in this hour to win a fantastic book. It's called The Model Murder. It's a Tea Ladies Mystery by Amanda Hampson. Now, Amanda Hampson has been writing 20-odd years, 30 years, and this is the fourth in a series of a best-selling author. It's a much-loved Tea Ladies cosy crime series. Now, don't think it's heavy crime thriller mystery. It's a smart, warm-hearted and highly sharply observed crime novel that proves sleuthing isn't just for the hard-boiled detectives. Going to give you the opportunity to win that later on in the show. Ryan, I have looked everywhere, absolutely everywhere, like I said. It was a forensic investigation going on in this computer to try and find the last of Mohicans song that you wanted. I couldn't find it. You know, I even looked in Jeff Parvin's file because I thought he'll have it, but he didn't. So, look, I hope you're still listening, and I hope this is an okay substitute. A little bit of Archie Roach from Paradise, especially for you, Brian, and thank you for tuning in and listening to 103.7.

0: There you go, Brian. Especially for you. I'm sorry it wasn't what you requested, The Last of the Mohicans. I couldn't find it anywhere, but I thought you might like that one. Archie Roach from Paradise. So I hope it was a good enough sub for you. It's 16 past one on Bunbury 103.7. Outdoor
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Nice remake there of Reach Out, I'll Be There by Human Nature. Ticks the boxes. We have to play 25% Australian content on community radio with each show. So that fits in quite nicely, doesn't it? I must be used to the original. It's a little bit jangly for me, but still a good production. 22 past one on Bunbury 103.7. Josie Arnold with you until 3 o'clock this afternoon. I can't believe it's almost halfway through the show. Your requests have kept me going. Thank you very much. 0448 057916. I'm sure you all know the number by now. But Braden, you sent in a request. I know why you sent it. I went into Jeff's folder a little while ago to look for a song for Brian. And I thought, I'm so glad his name is still on the screen. And I'm so glad his music file is still on the computer, because he knew his music. Not only was he a kind and wonderful person, but I'm glad he's still with us on 103.7. And you hear his voice from time to time, don't you, with the sponsorship notices that we put to air. So thank you for asking for this. I hope you're doing okay. Here's Simple Minds, Don't You Forget About Me.

0: Isn't it just? Linda Ronstadt, It's So Easy from 1977, and then for you, Braden, also Simple Minds, Don't You Forget About Me. 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

Don't we all long for service at the ring of a bell? Wouldn't happen in my house, I can tell you. Well, actually, I shouldn't say that because it possibly could, but I wouldn't try it. Voyager there with Halfway Hotel. It's 25 minutes to 2 on Bunbury 103.7. Thank you all for your company this afternoon, and thank you for the wonderful requests that you're sending through. Brian, you are making me work hard, boy. I'm still onto it. Now, speaking of halfway, how about the Partridge Family? I'll meet you halfway.

At 21 to 2, I'll meet you halfway. Often that's just quite good enough, isn't it, really? Of course, David, what was his name? David Cassidy from the Partridge Family. A lot of my friends used to swoon over him, but he just wasn't my cup of tea. A little bit too nice a boy, I think, for me. 21 to 2, as I said. And Brian, thank you so much for being my off-site producer. I appreciated the information you sent through. But again, I did a deep dive into all archives on this radio station that I'm entitled to enter, and I cannot find it for you. I'm so sorry. But I think you might like a little bit of Bob Seger this afternoon. Here you go. It was a-

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0: almost needs no back announcing either, does it? Midnight Oil there with Beds Are Burning. It's 11 to 1 on Bunbury 103.7. Brian, in answer to your very quirky little question, thank you. Your assistant's salary, my love, is as much as I get. We can share it. I'm sure you'd be very happy with that.
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0: Okay, time for the giveaway. And look, it's a fantastic read. It's Compliments of Penguin Random House, and it's called The Model Murder by Amanda Hampson. Who remembers Tea Ladies? Hands up. I'm sure all of us listening remember. You know, they seemed to have the ability, didn't they, to cross all boundaries and businesses. You know, they'd enter the boardroom and then they'd be down on the factory floor and all departments in between. So they always knew exactly what was happening in the building. Enter Amanda Hampson, an author who has created a series of light mystery novels based around tea ladies in the Surrey's Hills area. This one's based in 1968. The Model Murder is the fourth irresistible instalment in best-selling author Amanda Hampson's much-loved Tea Ladies cozy crime series, a smart, warm-hearted and sharply observed crime novel that proves sleuthing isn't just for hard-boiled detectives. Now, I had the pleasure of meeting Amanda on Saturday at the Busselton Library. And look, she is a down-to-earth, wonderful Kiwi girl. And these books might be light and fluffy, but gee, they're engaging, and you find yourself nodding at some of the things that she says. She takes you right back to the 60s. And as I said, this one is set in 1968. It's a wonderful little book, and I'm sure anyone who gets it today will absolutely enjoy it. It's called The Model Murders. It's a tea lady's mystery. Trouble's brewing, just add hot water. Amanda Hampson. Now, if you think you'd like this book on your bookshelf or in your hand to read over the next... Look, it would only take a day to read, I'm sure. You'd get stuck into it and you wouldn't be able to put it down. Conditions are, of course, as usual, you can't have won anything on 103.7 in the last month. You must be available to collect this book between 9 and 3 any weekday, and you have to bring photo ID with you to prove that it's you. Now, you can text me on 0448 057 916 if you know the answer to this question. Very simple, because I want this book to go today. It's a beautiful little read. What year was this book, The Model Murder Ladies Series Mystery, set in? It's Compliments of Penguin Random House. Text me 0448 057. What year was this book set in?

0: There you go, at 4 to 2 on Bunbury 103.7. There's Bruce Hornsby, The Way It Is. We're going to have a little bit of Billy Ocean taking us up to the top of the hour after these messages. This message, I should say.
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1: Good afternoon, this is Michael Lynch. Workers looking forward to an extra tax break in tomorrow's federal budget are going to be disappointed. Federal politics editor Michael Packey says the Albanese government has now put those plans on the back burner.
2: Last week, reports emerged workers would receive up to $300 to make up some of the cost of property tax changes, likely to be included in tomorrow's budget. But cabinet sources have told SMH The Age that won't be happening, and instead the multi-billion dollar earned income offset will be delayed until the 2027-28 financial year. It follows concern by the Reserve Bank such a move could be inflationary and put more pressure on interest rates. The budget papers have now been printed. Among the measures, the capital gains tax discount and negative gearing are likely to be reined in. Michael Packey, Canberra.
1: Western Australia's Deputy Premier says there's no cause for concern about a plane carrying six people from a virus-stricken cruise ship scheduled to land in Perth tomorrow. Four Australians, one permanent resident and a New Zealander were expected to board the government-supported flight from the Canary Islands off the northwest coast of Africa today. Rita Saviotti says she doesn't know if the passengers will be disembarking in Perth when the plane lands sometime tomorrow.
3: I've been advised that there will be no risk and that there working through the details to make sure that's the case. I don't have any further information, and that's why we would expect the federal government to be making announcements.
1: Labor will be under intense pressure from One Nation in some electorates come the next New South Wales state election. That admission today from the Premier Chris Minns after One Nation's massive win in Saturday's Farrer by-election. The minor party is brimming with confidence after its victory and is warning that other regional and suburban electorates could be in the party's sights. Premier Minns is ruling out preferencing One Nation at the next poll and says the state governments need to deliver on infrastructure projects and frontline services.
4: Not sure you're going to get that if you're constantly going to have battles inside a pretty fractured and dramatic political party like Paul Enhance's One Nation.
1: New safety reforms will be rolled out for motorbike riders across New South Wales. From the 1st of July, P1 and P2 riders will need to wear approved gloves. Learners will also be required to wear a high visibility vest or jacket. Roads Minister Jenny Acheson says these are essential requirements.
5: It's really important that we highlight to all motorists that they may not have the higher skill levels and to give them some more space.
1: Ambulance Victoria is instructing staff to leave violent patients if they're attacked. That directive comes after a pregnant paramedic was repeatedly punched. Ambulance Victoria Chief Jordan Emery says paramedics have his full support to stand off or leave a situation if their safety is in danger, even if this means withdrawing care. In our medical news, an international trial is examining data on a heart condition that affects younger women. The condition, called SCAD, involves an artery tear and mostly affects women aged between 30 and 55 who have no history of heart disease. The Victor Chang Institute's professor, Jason Kovacic, says it's the first trial to focus on this condition. This is Air News. Well, the NRL world is still talking about Nathan Cleary's bizarre dropkick during Penrith's clash with Canberra yesterday. Sarah Patterson has more on that.
6: The superstar halfback scored one try and kicked five conversions as the Panthers claimed a 30-18 win over the Raiders yesterday afternoon. But it was Cleary's brilliant, if unorthodox, goal line dropout with 9 minutes left on the clock, which stunned the crowd and rendered commentators all but speechless. Instead of kicking clear, Cleary scuffed his attempt along the floor. Intentional or not, the ball ended up just centimetres beyond the 10-metre line and narrowly out of play. Sarah Patterson, Air Sport.
1: Adelaide is into the top eight after a come-from-behind win in the AFL's Round 9. Matthew Nix has praised the leadership of his players after Adelaide turned it around against Richmond from a 10-point deficit at half-time to a 37-point victory. Nix has also spoken highly of Captain Jordan Dawson, who was back on deck yesterday after missing the previous week for personal reasons.
7: Dawson, you know, being a big part of that turnaround, his ability to chat at halftime, talk through with the group about what he's seeing, what he's feeling, and then to make a big part of a call to get him back in the midfield, and, you know, even our other leaders to talk through that.
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8: Current temperature in town is 22 degrees. We're going for a top of 23 and it's going to be sunny. Tuesday, 12 to 23 and sunny. Wednesday, 12 to 22 and showers increasing. Thursday, 9 to 19 with a shower or two. Friday, 8 to 18 with a shower or two. And Saturday, 8 to 19 and partly cloudy. Sunday, 6 to 20 and partly cloudy also. Busselton, you're going for a top today of 22. Collie, 24. 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

0: purpose, and it can be difficult getting out with the pickups, the parents' pickups, and also I want to leave a space for people who may need a space to pick up their child. So I kind of sign off a little bit earlier. So that's my excuse. Now, what have we got coming up? I've got some great songs. The Waterboys, bit of Jimmy Barnes, even got some Christine Arnoux coming up. But you can certainly add to that playlist. Text me on 0448 057 916 and we can put your taste to my show. How's that? Meanwhile, here's Smokey.
1: Juanita came to me last night.

Anything they put out was fantastic, weren't they? It was Smokey, Mexican Girl. It's 13 past 2 on Bunbury 103.7. Now I'm going to take you all the way from 1978, that song came out, to 2014. That's the diversity of this radio station, isn't it? Here's Shepherd with Geronimo.

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Little slice of the 70s there with Sherbet, Rock Me Gently. It's 22 minutes past two on Bunbury 103.7. Josie Arnold with you until just before 3 o'clock. You can send through some requests as long as I get them before 2:30, it should be fine. 0448 057916. It all gets down to timing. Now, I've had a very interesting request come through. And for all you Dockers fans out there, I just need to say, how's your heart? That Thursday night ending was absolutely undescribable, incredible, wasn't it? What did they have? Oh, look, Jen will know from Busselton. She's the one who's requested it. Play something for this very excited Dockers girl, she says. She'll know exactly. I may get this wrong, but it was about the last, it was within the last 5 minutes of the end of play anyway, and they kicked 4 goals, was it? Jen, correct me. Will you help me out here? You're the Dockers expert. But anyway, we were screaming at the TV. We thought they'd lost it, but they played very well and they're doing very well, aren't they? Doing. That's my best English. Anyhow, Jen, this is for you, my love. I'm sure you're going to absolutely love it. And thanks for tuning into 103.7 and go the Dockers.

0: There you go. First up there was AC/DC with TNT, of course, the Dockers theme song, if you like. Well, semi-theme song. Janet, anyone in purple would be absolutely ecstatic today, wouldn't they? And they probably all had their hearts checked on Monday morning or Saturday morning. Can't get into a special thing, can you? Friday morning. Anyhow, Jen's correct. Jen sent through the goods. Thanks, Jen. Victory by 10 points was the comeback of the century. One in the last 4 minutes or so. There you go. Yeah, our Busselton boy, Jai Amos. Love it seeing him on screen. He's always a favourite, isn't he? Dear little kid. And, of course, the second song there was ABBA. Dancing Queen came out in 1977 for all you 70s fans. It's 28-3 on Bunbury 103.7.
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There you go, another little siren from the 70s. Gloria Gaynor there with I Will Survive. Came out in 78, apparently. 24 to 3 on Bunbury 103.7. Josie Arnold with you till about 10 to 3. And then I'll be hanging up the headphones and heading home. On this day in 1990, Timothy McCarthy Snape. He was the first Australian to become the first person to climb Mount Everest. He started from sea level. He actually started from the Bay of Bengal. He walked across India and across Nepal and then summited Everest. Gee, that'd be amazing, wouldn't it? A fantastic effort, Australian, on this day.

A little bit of Jimmy Barnes on a Monday afternoon doesn't go astray, does it? Not really. There he is. Ain't no mountain high enough. I don't know who watches the ABC out there, but he was on the assembly last night with the kids asking him questions. He is such a nice guy. He has had a heck of a life, and he remains grounded and kind. I was lucky enough to attend a private party once that he flew across to perform at, and he is just what he seems. But if you can, go back and watch the assembly on ABC iView. It's well worth watching. Here's Christina New.

0: There she is, the lovely sounds of Christina Nu there with My Island Home. Shout out to Marie and Enzo and Jeff who have tuned into 103.7. Nice to have your company on this beautiful Bunbury afternoon. 17:03.
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No. All the lights come back here. Stand on that chair. Ooh, baby, that's right.

How good is he? Tom Jones there with You Can Leave Your Hat On. It's 11 to 3. It's time for me to head home. I hope you've enjoyed the show as much as I have presenting it with you and keeping you company. Thanks for the texts. We'll chat again next Monday between 12 and 3 or tomorrow night if you fancy between 6 and 9. Take care till then. I'm going to love and leave you with a little bit of the Waterboys, John Travolta and Olivia Newton-John and Billy Field. Stay safe till we chat again.

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1: Hello, I'm Peter Carey. The federal government says it will explain the reasons behind any policy reversals in tomorrow's budget. Labor is planning to rein in the capital gains discount and negative gearing incentives for property investors. But the Prime Minister went to the last election promising not to change either of the tax breaks. Finance Minister Katy Gallagher says voters will receive an explanation for any broken promises.
2: If governments change their mind or change the position that they previously held, the responsibility is on government to explain that, explain why they may have taken a different position and be upfront about that.
1: The opposition argues the federal government has broken an election promise by cancelling the Inland Rail project. Labor has dumped the northern part of the initiative, which seeks to connect Melbourne and Brisbane. The works were discontinued due to cost blowouts and repeated delays. Nationals leader Matt Canavan says the move will hurt regional communities.
3: This broken promise on the Inland Rail is one that cuts very, very deeply for lots of the businesses and communities that have invested so much on the promise of multiple governments that we would finally build a proper rail line between Melbourne and Brisbane.
1: Two-thirds of Australian councils now consider homelessness a significant issue, up 10% from a decade ago. There is no mandate for councils to facilitate housing and accommodation support, but UNSW lead researcher Dr. Andrew Clark says nearly 80% felt they needed to act due to resident complaints.
4: The level of community expectation on councils to act, so that puts them in a bit of an interesting situation where they don't necessarily have a mandate or that much capacity, but there's a lot of community pressure, community expectation to act.
1: The WA State Government has released more details about extra support for foster carers and grand carers. Announced in last week's budget, eligible carers can apply for a gold card, with the first phase of support coming in the form of a $377 energy bill rebate from July 1. Child Protection Minister Jess Stoyakovsky says the support is targeted at helping families who are looking after some of the state's most vulnerable children.
5: This is part of a layering of support that we are providing to our foster carers and grand carers. As the Treasurer said, it's a $46.3 million package, and this gold card forms $14.5 million of that package.
1: Victorian police are investigating how hundreds of glass panels have shattered in bus stops, tram shelters, homes and businesses across virtually every corner of Melbourne. Callers have been reporting window and glass damage in Melbourne's north, south, east and west.
6: And in Footscray Central, smashed bus stops everywhere.
7: In the Avondale Heights area,
8: yep,
7: there is quite a few shelters that have had multiple panels shattered.
9: I went for a 4K walk yesterday and passed two of them.
1: And in Queensland, Redlands Mayor will take 6 weeks medical leave in the midst of a tumultuous time at the council, known for its bitter political divide. In a statement, Joss Mitchell says, on medical advice, I've made the decision to step aside from my role as mayor for a period of 6 weeks to appropriately address a health issue. This is Air News. The AFL has confirmed Friday night doubleheaders will feature in the next fixture block, despite backlash from fans and commentators. League chief Andrew Dillon says the doubleheaders are working well.
10: We've had more people watching. The attendance has been really strong. We'll announce in the next couple of days the fixture for round 16 to 22, and there'll be a couple of more of those doubleheaders.
1: There's been a massive boost for the Melbourne Storm ahead of Magic Round. Livewire fullback Sua Farlongo has been cleared of a facial fracture and is expected to be available for Saturday night's clash with Parramatta. Raiders forward Corey Horsburgh has escaped suspension despite being charged with a careless high tackle during his side's loss to the Panthers. He can accept an $1,800 fine with an early guilty plea. Aussie golfer Lucas Herbert has earned a place at next month's US Open after winning his first LIV golf event in Virginia. Arsenal is a step closer to winning its first EPL title in 22 years after beating West Ham 1-0 away from home. The Gunners scoring in the 83rd minute to move 5 points clear of Manchester City on top of the table. And finally, Australian tennis is mourning the death of former world number two, Mal Anderson. Anderson won the 1957 US Championship singles and three major doubles titles. He was 91. Australian Independent Radio News.
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1: The first version of this song was recorded in 2021. 2 years later, he had another crack at it. Now, in 2026, he's finally happy with it. 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
1: When you write poetry, the words are supposed to rhyme. 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Sometimes it's funny, sometimes it's sad, but that's the charm, it's real, not bad. Enjoy a night of bush poetry and socialising with the Bunbury Bush Poets. They meet every 2 months at the Parade Hotel. The next gathering is on Monday, the 8th of June. It kicks off at 6 p.m. for a couple of hours of poetry, socialising and a really relaxed night. The Bunbury Bush Poets' next meeting is at the Parade Hotel on Monday, the 8th of June. The Grapevine on Bunbury 103.7.

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1: This is Air News Western Australia. I'm Peter Carey. The Deputy Premier says there is no cause for concern as a plane carrying six people from a virus-stricken cruise ship is scheduled to land in Perth. Four Australians, one permanent resident and a New Zealander are expected aboard the government-supported flight from the Canary Islands off the northwest coast of Africa. Rita Saffiotti says she can't confirm if the passengers will be disembarking in Perth when the plane lands sometime tomorrow.
2: I've been advised that there will be no risk and that they're working through the details to make sure that's the case. I don't have any further information, and that's why we would expect the federal government to be making announcements.
1: Police are investigating a third fatal crash within a 36-hour period over the weekend. An 18-year-old man died when his Isuzu Ute struck a tree in the eastern Wheatbelt region around 8:30 yesterday morning. A man in his 20s was killed when his Toyota Land Cruiser hit a tree on Lilydale Road around 2:30. A 27-year-old man also died after being hit by a car on Forest Highway in Mylop on Friday night. And an investigation's underway into an incident where rocks were thrown at cars on Mitchell Freeway. Around midday yesterday, a number of cars were damaged when the rocks were dropped from the overpass at Butler Boulevard. Police are appealing for anyone whose car was damaged to contact police. The state government has released more details about extra support for foster carers and grand carers. Announced in last week's budget, eligible carers can apply for a gold card, with the first phase of support coming in the form of a $377 energy bill rebate from July 1. Child Protection Minister Jess Stoyakovsky says the support is targeted at helping families who are looking after some of the state's most vulnerable children.
3: This is part of a layering of support that we are providing to our foster carers and grand carers. As the Treasurer said, it's a $46.3 million package, and this gold card forms $14.5 million of that package.
1: Foster carer Molly Lawless says with 10 children in her care, the cost of living is becoming more difficult.
4: Our food bill, we're spending sort of between $1,200 and $1,500 a week on groceries, power bills, $1,000 a month, you know, all these costs. And they, you know, every time the bills keep rolling in, you know, even if, you know, the finances don't necessarily want to keep up with that.
1: One of Australia's largest law firms has cut its graduate intake for this financial year by almost a third due to increased AI adoption. Minter Ellison, which has an office in Perth, says it's taking a more targeted approach to hiring, saying client demand is shifting towards complex tasks. AI scientist Professor Matt Cooperholtz says hiring practices are changing as AI automates routine lower-level work.
5: Entry-level positions are going to be the first to be disrupted. I'm not going to say to go.
1: To sporting news, and West Aussie Mitch Marsh will captain Australia in their white ball tours to Pakistan and Bangladesh starting at the end of the month. The Aussies will play three one-dayers in Pakistan before travelling to Bangladesh for three more one-dayers and a trio of T20s. Cam Green, Cooper Connolly, Josh Inglis, Aaron Hardy and Tim David are the other West Australians featuring in the various squads. Meanwhile, white ball specialist Glenn Maxwell has been dropped from Australia's upcoming tours, while teenage batting star Oliver Peake is the bolter of the squad. And the AFL has confirmed Friday night doubleheaders will feature in the next fixture block, despite backlash from fans and commentators. League Chief Andrew Dillon says the doubleheaders are working well.
6: We've had more people watching. The attendance has been really strong. We'll announce in the next couple of days the fixture for round 16 to 22, and there'll be a couple of more of those doubleheaders.
1: This is Air News, Western Australia.
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1: The Shire of Dardanup invites residents to attend one of their community meetings. 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Meetings will be held in Eaton and Dardanup on the 18th and 19th of May, with more events in Ferguson Valley and Barrowcup on the 25th and 26th of May. All residents are welcome to attend. No registration is required. Full details of the Shire of Dardanup community meetings are on their webpage, The Grapevine on Bunbury 103.7.

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1: Hello, I'm Peter Carey. The federal government says it will explain the reasons behind any policy reversals in tomorrow's budget. Labor is planning to rein in the capital gains discount and negative gearing incentives for property investors. But the Prime Minister went to the last election promising not to change either of the tax breaks. Finance Minister Katie Gallagher says voters will receive an explanation for any broken promises.
2: If governments change their mind or change the position that they previously held, the responsibility is on government to explain that, explain why they may have taken a different position and be upfront about that.
1: The opposition argues the federal government has broken an election promise by cancelling the Inland Rail project. Labor has dumped the northern part of the initiative, which seeks to connect Melbourne and Brisbane. The works were discontinued due to cost blowouts and repeated delays. Nationals leader Matt Canavan says the move will hurt regional communities.
3: This broken promise on the Inland Rail is one that cuts very, very deeply for lots of the businesses and communities that have invested so much on the promise of multiple governments that we would finally build a proper rail line between Melbourne and Brisbane.
1: Two-thirds of Australian councils now consider homelessness a significant issue, up 10% from a decade ago. There is no mandate for councils to facilitate housing and accommodation support, but UNSW lead researcher Dr. Andrew Clark says nearly 80% felt they needed to act due to resident complaints.
4: The level of community expectation on councils to act. So that puts them in a bit of an interesting situation where they don't necessarily have a mandate or that much capacity, but there's a lot of community pressure, community expectation to act.
1: The WA State Government has released more details about extra support for foster carers and grand carers. Announced in last week's budget, eligible carers can apply for a gold card, with the first phase of support coming in the form of a $377 energy bill rebate from July 1. Child Protection Minister Jess Stoyakovsky says the support is targeted at helping families who are looking after some of the state's most vulnerable children.
5: This is part of a layering of support that we are providing to our foster carers and grand carers. As the Treasurer said, it's a $46.3 million package, and this gold card forms $14.5 million of that package.
1: Victorian police are investigating how hundreds of glass panels have shattered in bus stops, tram shelters, homes and businesses across virtually every corner of Melbourne. Callers have been reporting window and glass damage in Melbourne's north, south, east and west.
6: And in Footscray Central, smashed bus stops everywhere.
7: In the Avondale Heights area,
8: yep,
7: there is quite a few shelters that have had multiple panels shattered.
9: I went for a 4K walk yesterday and passed two of them.
1: And in Queensland, Redlands Mayor will take 6 weeks medical leave in the midst of a tumultuous time at the council, known for its bitter political divide. In a statement, Joss Mitchell says, "On medical advice, I've made the decision to step aside from my role as mayor for a period of 6 weeks to appropriately address a health issue." This is Air News. The AFL is investing $300,000 from Indigenous Guernsey sales into initiatives like the First Nations Impact Fund. It's a direct response to a drop in Indigenous players aiming to combat racism, address unsafe environments, and boost player retention. AFL CEO Andrew Dillon says the league must do more to help First Nations talent reach their full potential, with a goal to increase player numbers from 62 to 89 by 2030.
10: The players are there. Would we like there to be more? Absolutely, and that's why we're doing that work. It's not only just about identifying, it's then when the players are on the list, how can we make sure that an Indigenous player stays as long as any other player?
1: The struggling Bulldogs deny their NRL Premiership campaign is in ruins, despite suffering four heavy losses in a row. Preparing for a must-win Magic Round clash with Cronulla, forward Harry Hayes says there's plenty of time to turn the season around.
11: We're only 10 rounds in, mate, and we've got plenty of footy to go. We're coming in every day. We're working hard. We're working on those things in review.
1: And another 10 players will arrive at the Socceroos pre-training camp in Florida this week as the one-month countdown to the World Cup begins. Nestori Irinkunda has told 10 they're in good shape.
8: To be honest, I feel like we can go pretty far. I feel like we can go all the way. We've got a strong team, a talented team as well. You know, a lot of young players that have done well at the top level.
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Where's a good place to write a biography? According to Mandrumup trio Lemon Myrtle, the perfect place is in the title of this song. Here's In Bed on Bunbury 103.7.

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1: Hello there, I'm Peter Carey. Three New South Wales residents have been confirmed among the travellers returning from a virus-stricken international cruise. Four Australian citizens, one permanent resident and a New Zealander have been stuck on the MV Hondius amid an attack of hantavirus. Labor has arranged a charter flight to transport the six people from the Canary Islands to Perth, where they will be required to quarantine for 3 weeks. Health Minister Mark Butler says they will be forced to isolate in a facility in Western Australia to help protect the community.
2: We also have a responsibility to those passengers to bring them home and to protect them from any risk, no matter how small, of potentially transmitting the virus without knowing it. And these arrangements discharge both of those responsibilities.
1: More than 700 drivers in New South Wales have been caught with drugs in their system during a statewide blitz targeting those getting behind the wheel while impaired. Another 211 drivers were found to be drink driving during Operation Raid, which took place from Thursday until Sunday morning. Assistant Commissioner David Driver said it's concerning to see positive results occurring at all different times of the day.
3: So I worked Friday and Saturday, and, you know, on two occasions, the police, at 6:30 Friday morning, I heard one of the cars call up with a positive test for alcohol, and then I think it was about 9 or 10 o'clock on Saturday, I hear another one, a positive test.
1: Paramedics in Victoria are being advised to leave patients without care if they become violent. Michael Lynch reports.
4: That directive from Ambulance Victoria follows a second sickening assault on a pregnant paramedic who was attacked while trying to save a woman from a drug overdose. That paramedic is now too traumatised to return to work after she was punched in the face and stomach while on the job. Shadow Health Minister Georgie Crozier says the Allan government is to blame for letting this appalling situation get out of control.
5: We've seen under Labor too many assaults on frontline healthcare workers. Those attacks have gone from 2024, they've doubled from 986 to 1915 in 2025. It's symbolic of the broader issues around crime that is plaguing Victoria with no consequences.
1: Tens of thousands of footy fans are set to converge on Brisbane for the NRL's Magic Round. It's estimated the four-day event will bring a $50 million cash boost to the River City. Brisbane Economic Development Agency Chief Executive Anthony Ryan says they're confident of a high number as they've been able to track spending data from last year.
6: Someone used their credit card at Suncorp Stadium, bought a few beers. Then it goes down to the Queen Street Mall and they've gone into a sports store and you can see that they probably bought a jersey because it's about $185 that they spent there. And you can just follow it. And this economic development is real team sport.
1: Finally, to the Australian share market. The All Ords has closed down 38 points to 89.42 and one Australian dollar, buying 72.46 US cents. This is Air News. The AFL has confirmed Friday night doubleheaders will feature in the next fixture block, despite backlash from fans and commentators. League Chief Andrew Dillon says the doubleheaders are working well.
7: We've had more people watching. The attendance has been really strong. We'll announce in the next couple of days the fixture for round 16 to 22, and there'll be a couple of more of those doubleheaders.
1: The Storms' hopes of stringing together some more wins have been dealt a blow, with star fullback Suafa'alogo suffering a suspected facial fracture. They snapped their losing string with a big win over the Tigers. Rugby league great Brad Fittler says the Melbourne spine had just started clicking.
8: Those four key players, it looks like they're just taking a little bit of time to work each other out, but you can tell when it happens, it turns into points and wins. They've got Parramatta this week. Parramatta are pretty good against the Cowboys.
1: Raiders forward Corey Horsburgh has escaped suspension despite being charged with a careless high tackle during his side's loss to the Panthers. He can accept an $1,800 fine with an early guilty plea. Aussie golfer Lucas Herbert has earned a place at next month's US Open after winning his first LIV golf event in Virginia. And finally, Australian tennis is mourning the death of former world number two, Mal Anderson. Anderson won the 1957 US Championship singles and three major doubles titles. He was 91. Australian Independent Radio News.
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Here's a Mauritian-born Australian songwriter who now calls Perth home, aiming to write songs with lyrical content. We think he's hit the mark with Brother to Brother. Here's Jean-Paul Degay with this new West Australian song on Bunbury 103.7. Don't you

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1: 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Spoil them with ice creams, drinks and a sausage sizzle after the ride. Catch a ride on the Forest Park Miniature Railway on the 17th of May. Closed shoes must be worn. 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

Working in his bush shack studio in the Yallingup Forest, Sean Lillico is a writer, performer, arranger and producer. 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
1: 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It commences at 9:30 with the theme Healthy Ageing Through Activity. 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The Seniors Activity Information Day is on Friday the 22nd of May at the Southwest Sports Centre. 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
1: Australia is represented by many symbols. Flags, the kangaroo, the wattle, the Sydney Harbour Bridge and Uluru. Defining Symbols of Australia is at the Bunbury Museum and Heritage Centre until the 19th of July. Inspired by the National Museum of Australia's collection, this touring exhibition explores some of the symbols that define Australia and its people. Some symbols endure, others fade away, and new ones emerge. The exhibition showcases elements of Bunbury's local history within the context of national representation and identity. Defining Symbols of Australia is at the Bunbury Museum and Heritage Centre until the 19th of July. The Grapevine on Bunbury 103.7.

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This Bunbury duo released their album Sidewalk and Pavement in 2015. 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

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This is from one of our local singers, Mike Wilkinson. It's the title track from his 2016 solo EP, This Is Real, on Bunbury 103.7.

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1: When you write poetry, the words are supposed to rhyme. 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They meet every 2 months at the Parade Hotel. The next gathering is on Monday, the 8th of June. It kicks off at 6 p.m. for a couple of hours of poetry, socialising and a really relaxed night. The Bunbury Bush Poets' next meeting is at the Parade Hotel on Monday, the 8th of June. The Grapevine on Bunbury 103.7.

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1: Seniors Bingo is played every Friday at the Commercial Sporting and Recreation Club in Simmons Street. 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

Zoe Delacca is a Bunbury girl whose music includes acoustic guitar and captivating melodies, along with warm bass tones. This track from 2018 is called Still on Bunbury 103.7.

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1: So we've already established the fact that things are gonna be different in the future, baby. And you've reiterated the fact that you don't want to get into something that's just gonna have to end later. Now I know our lives are changing and I've seen it coming for a while too, don't get me wrong. And I've

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1: Paddock to Plate, a new long table lunch for the Edible Garden Festival in Margaret River, held on Saturday the 23rd of May at the Taith Gather and Feast Restaurant. It's a seasonal three-course long table lunch celebrating the Margaret River region. The lunch is a collaboration with hospitality students from the Taith Margaret River campus. They'll prepare and serve the meal. 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

Local musician Cody Lee has cemented herself as a serious songwriter in the country industry, having been a finalist in the Road to Tamworth competition. Here's another song from the Southwest, One by One, on Bunbury 103.7.

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Led by multi-instrumentalist Kelly Bennett, expect subby bass, bespoke beats and little ivory tinkling on the side. 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

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With snappy hooks and sharply written tunes, here's one of the local songs we're featuring by Big Orange. Up right now, this is Dangerous Times on Bunbury 103.7.

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1: Good morning, I'm Lee Harrison. The Albanese government is just hours away from handing down its latest budget, and experts say there'll be incentives in there to lift the housing supply for first home buyers. AFR political editor Phil Currey says there'll be massive changes to negative gearing.
2: Under the new rules, you know, as I said, you can negatively gear an existing or an old property. A new build you can, and you can negatively gear 100 of those if you like. The rationale behind that is because that will still encourage people to build houses because that's where all the investors will go.
1: Five Australians and a New Zealander will be quarantined for 3 weeks after being on board a virus-stricken cruise ship. Hugh Phillips reports.
3: It's been 8 days since an outbreak of hantavirus was reported to the World Health Organization. Since then, there's been 8 confirmed cases and 3 lives lost on board MV Hondius. The ship has been docked in the Canary Islands and charter flights have been organized to get people back home. The Australians and New Zealander on board will be flown to a purpose-built center in Western Australia for a 3-week quarantine period. Federal Health Minister Mark Butler says he's taking a cautious approach given other countries are only isolating their citizens for a few days.
4: I do make no apology for the fact that this is one of the stronger responses you'll see around the world.
3: Doctors are confident the situation is being managed and it's very unlikely hantavirus will spread more broadly. Hugh Phillips, Canberra.
1: Police believe a body found in the New South Wales Central West is that of accused triple murderer Julian Ingram. A wide-scale search was launched in January following the shooting deaths of Ingram's pregnant ex-partner Sophie Quinn, her aunt Nerida, and Sophie's friend John at Lake Cajaligo. National Park staff have discovered a council ute at Round Hill Nature Reserve around 50 kilometres away from the town. Assistant Commissioner Andrew Holland has confirmed it's the same vehicle Ingram was seen in following the shooting.
5: Next to this vehicle, police have also located a male body in a very decomposed state. Next to this body is a firearm, and at this point, police believe that the person lay next to the vehicle could be Julian Ingram, but is yet to be formally identified.
1: In the UK, more than 60 Labour MPs have now called for Prime Minister Keir Starmer to resign, and an Aussie expat MP has put her hand up to replace him. Catherine West needs at least 81 names to force a party leadership election after Labour fared poorly in local elections. The 60-year-old was born in northeast Victoria, educated in Sydney, and moved to London almost 30 years ago. This is Air News. One of the AFL's biggest stars has escaped suspension over a high bump. Jordan Tunbridge reports.
6: It was a nervous wait for Cozzy Pickett after his high contact on Jake Waterman early in Melbourne's win over West Coast. Waterman was left holding his head after the collision, but he got up, played out the game and kicked 3 goals. The AFL match review officer found Pickett decelerated approaching the contest, did not elect to bump and dropped his arms in an attempt to minimise impact. Pickett has been cleared of wrongdoing and is free to face Hawthorn at the MCG on Saturday afternoon. Jordan Tunbridge, Melbourne.
1: To rugby league now, and Dolphins star Jack Bostock says his former coach has played a crucial role in his knee injury recovery. The 22-year-old saw an early finish to last year's season after suffering a major injury and only returned a couple of weeks ago. Bostock says Wayne Bennett called him with good life advice.
7: Yeah, we had a good chat. He was just more or less talking about life, really, just about getting on with life outside of footy. Don't be dwelling on my knee too much, and because it'll take over your life, it'll eat you away. So just worry about the other things in life that you can control, and the knee will heal itself.
1: The Finns take on the Rabbitohs this weekend in their Magic Round clash. And Aussie Alexei Potprin's out of the Italian Tennis Open after facing world number one Jannik Sinner in the round of 32. Sinner dominated 6-2, 6-love. Australian Independent Radio News.
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This Southwest duet is from Dusty Rule and Kiedis. They co-wrote the song. It's about longtime friends who slowly drifted apart over time. This is How We Used to Be on Bunbury 103.7.

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1: The Albanese government will hand down its fifth budget tonight, which is expected to contain broken election promises. Michael Packey reports.
2: The Prime Minister maintains Labor will deliver a responsible budget, which will cater for global challenges. Anthony Albanese has told his caucus colleagues to prepare for tough decisions, which is likely to see incentives for property investors reined in, with a reduction in the capital gains tax discount and a tighter leash on negative gearing deductions. Mr. Albanese and his treasurer, Jim Chalmers, say the budget will show greater savings and a crackdown on spending, leading to a $45 billion improvement to the bottom line over the past 6 months. But a surplus is still not in sight. Michael Packey, Canberra.
1: Five Australians and one New Zealander will be held in a purpose-built quarantine facility in Western Australia as countries manage the threat of hantavirus. Eight cases and three deaths have been confirmed after an outbreak on board a cruise ship in the Atlantic Ocean. Three people from New South Wales, two Queenslanders and the Kiwi are now expected to land back home later this week. Federal Health Minister Mark Butler says they'll spend 3 weeks in isolation on their return.
3: There is an incubation period of 42 days, potentially for this virus, but the risk of transmission obviously drops off after the first few weeks.
1: A survey by recruitment firm Robert Half has revealed a so-called proximity premium in many workplaces where being physically near the boss could boost your aspirations for promotion and a pay rise. Findings show 68% of Australian companies have adjusted employee salaries over the last 2 years based on how often staff are in the office. 69% have also had modified bonus structures to favour people who don't work from home at all. As Brisbane prepares for the 2032 Olympics, experts warn the focus needs to shift away from infrastructure to the fans. While billions of dollars goes into new venues, there are calls to ensure they're built to last. Sports Design Australia Chief Executive Ryan Alul says things have changed drastically since Australia last hosted the Games.
4: We've shifted so much in the last 5 years, and the expectation of quality engagement goes far beyond what's happening, you know, out in the middle, on the track or on the field or on the court.
1: The US president says the ceasefire with Iran is on life support after lasting peace talks stalled. Donald Trump says the ceasefire remains in place but is now unbelievably weak. The United States leader has slammed Tehran's response to the latest peace proposal as totally unacceptable. This is Air News. The Blues say it'll be sweet to wrap up the Women's State of Origin series on Queensland soil. Origin 2 takes place on Thursday night, kick-starting the NRL's magic round at Suncorp Stadium. Up 1-0 in the series, forward Kennedy Cherrington says the Blues have a taste for victory.
5: We're speaking amongst the team. This is probably our favourite field and stadium to play at. So hopefully we get the chocolates, and yeah, because there's an extra special feeling playing and winning in Queensland.
1: The AFL has launched a push to attract more Indigenous players after a worrying decline. $300,000 will go towards improving talent pathways and possibly an extra list spot for First Nations players. AFL CEO Andrew Dillon hopes the initiative will boost the number of active players from 62 this season to at least 89 by 2030.
6: The players are there. Would we like there to be more? Absolutely. And that's why we're doing that work. It's not only just about identifying, it's then when the players are on the list, how can we make sure that an Indigenous player stays as long as any other player?
1: And Melbourne City's Azeez Bayich and Patrick Beach are among 10 more players added to the Socceroos train-on squad for the FIFA World Cup. Australian Independent Radio News.
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At age four, she started on violin, then on to cello, and now songwriting and singing. This is Perth performer Marie Hopkinson. 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
1: Good morning, I'm Lee Harrison. The Albanese government will hand down its fifth budget tonight, which will focus on housing and tax reform. Labor has all but confirmed the capital gains tax discount and negative gearing deductions will be reined in. The move is designed to lift housing supply for first home buyers. The budget will also show a $45 billion improvement in the bottom line over the past 6 months, but a surplus is years away. The repatriation flight for five Australians and a New Zealander who were on board a hantavirus-infected cruise ship has been delayed. The group will stop in the Netherlands for 48 hours before heading to Perth by the end of the week to undergo quarantine. All remaining passengers on board the cruise ship have now been evacuated from Tenerife in the Canary Islands. Local business owner Andrew Knight says there was a lot of fear about letting the ship dock on the island.
2: All of those nightmares from COVID were resurfacing and people's concern with people being put off coming to the island's reputation as a holiday destination.
1: New South Wales police are working to determine if they'd already searched an area where a body was found in the hunt for triple murderer Julian Ingram. Chris McCarthy reports.
3: Hundreds of officers from around the state had been combing the New South Wales Central West for almost 4 months following the shooting of Sophie Quinn, her aunt Nerida and friend John at Lake Cargeligo in January. Around 3:30 yesterday afternoon, a heavily decomposed body was found by National Park staff at Roundhill Nature Reserve, about 100 kilometres from the scene. Police believe the body had been there for some time and was most likely that of Julian Ingram. Assistant Commissioner Andrew Holland says a coronial inquest will determine if the manhunt had been to the reserve.
4: It's an area we're unsure whether we've searched this area prior.
3: Chris McCarthy reporting.
1: New data shows nurses are more than six times more likely to be assaulted at work than the national average. As the profession is celebrated on International Nurses Day, there are calls for government, employers and unions to work together to provide safer conditions. Australian Institute of Health and Safety Chief Executive Julia Whitford says change is urgently needed.
5: Well, nurses face high levels of fatigue and workplace stress driven by workload pressures. So increasing healthcare workers would be of great value because they're working on average around 42 hours per week compared to the national average of about 38 hours.
1: And the US president says the ceasefire with Iran is on life support after lasting peace talks stalled. Donald Trump says the ceasefire remains in place but is now unbelievably weak. The United States leader has slammed Tehran's response to the latest peace proposal as totally unacceptable. This is Air News. St Kilda is expected to be boosted by the return of Nasiah Wanganeen Malira to the AFL this week. The star midfielder was a late withdrawal in round 9 due to a leg complaint. Saints teammate Brad Hill says it's nothing serious.
6: I think he was pretty close to playing. I think he'd be right to go this week. You know, you can look after Naz and make sure, you know, you're not risking anything.
1: To rugby league now, and the Blues are bracing for a fired-up Maroon side in the crucial Game 2 of the Women's Origin Series later this week. New South Wales holds a 1-0 lead heading into Thursday's clash at Suncorp Stadium. Fullback Abby Church says they know the Queenslanders will be desperate to keep their series alive.
7: We're just focusing on ourselves. If we stick to our processes and if we complete well and hold the ball and stick to our game plan, then the rest will just come.
1: Cricket selection chairman George Bailey has dismissed talk stars could turn down national contracts but concedes franchise cricket creates marketplace tensions. And world number one Jannik Sinner has beaten Aussie Alexei Poprin in straight sets at the Italian Open. Australian Independent Radio News.
8: Good morning and welcome to Tuesday. It's the 12th of May, 2026. Oh, good morning. A little cooler today. Let's look at the forecast. We're expecting another sunny day today with northeasterly winds up to 20 kilometres an hour. The UV index today should reach about 4, which is only moderate. Temperature-wise, 23 degrees today for Bunbury and Busselton, 25 in Collie and 24 in Harvey. Perth and suburbs, a sunny day, 27 degrees in Perth today. Now, tomorrow locally, we are expecting a shower or two, 22 degrees, and then showers again on Thursday and showers easing by Friday. So we're going to have a partly cloudy weekend. Saturday and Sunday will be around about 19 or 20 degrees at this stage. We'll keep you informed on that as we go through the week. 6:05. Good morning. Welcome along to the breakfast show for the King of the Bedroom, Martin Burns, Bedroom Furnishings. And they are a station sponsor. Good morning. I'm Rockin' Ronnie Moffat. Nice to be with you on this cool Tuesday morning.

gesture. Starting the morning with a kiss. There we are, the Everly Brothers. Good morning, welcome along. 6:07. Temperature-wise at the moment, we have 7 degrees in Bunbury. It's 9 degrees in Busso. Much cooler in Donnybrook and Collie. It's only 2 degrees at the moment. I shouldn't have told you that. Now you probably won't want to get out of bed. It's International Nurses Day. Good morning, girls and boys. Gee, you do a good job. And the reason International Nurses Day is held on the 12th of May, because it would have been Florence Nightingale's birthday, and she was the lady with the lamp, the nighttime nurse, and that's why it is. So good morning to all of you. I hope if you're knocking off now and heading home or just going to work, I hope you have a great day and people are kind to you. It's 6:08. B.J. Thomas.

One of the many songs written by Burt Bacharach over the years, Raindrops Keep Falling on My Head, and he would have been birthdaying today, born 1928, passed away 3 years ago at the age of 94. Of course, Burt Bacharach and Hal David wrote dozens of songs together for many of our great artists. One of the songs I played yesterday, Tom Jones, What's New Pussycat, he wrote that one as well as quite a few others I'll play for you this morning, and you'll recognise them instantly. Burt Bacharach would have been birthdaying. 11 after 6, good morning for the King of the Bedroom, Martin Burns Bedroom Furnishings, and another Saturday night is just around the corner. You little beauty.

Brotherhood of Man. They also gave us, of course, Save Your Kisses for Me. Almost a quarter past six. Good morning on what's going to be another nice day weather-wise. A little cool to start with inland, but it'll come good. Don't worry about that. Showers expected by tomorrow. Nice to be with you. I'm Rockin' Ronnie Moffat filling in. Hope you're enjoying the music in the morning. I've got a good little quiz coming up for you later on. It's one of those little ones you've got to think about that we've been doing on there. And we've also got a really good What If that's coming up on the show as well, and a few other interesting things, people born on this day and who passed away, and some great music as well. Hope you're going to stay with me. If you've got something you want to tell me or say good day, 0448 057 916, let me know you're awake. Radio. Always popular to get the day started. A little bit of you.

Funny how songs remind you of things. I know when the kids were very young, they used to change the words of Hasta Mañana to Have a Banana. Yeah, 18 past six. Good morning, Mahala. Thank you for your lovely good morning message. Nice to have you on board for the breakfast show. On this particular day, Perry Como passed away at the age of 88, 2001. Mr. Clean Cut had lots of good songs. I'll play two or three of those for you this morning. And he was always very, very popular. I never heard a bad word about Perry. And here he is with Seattle.

0: Seattle. 21 past 6, Bunbury 103.7. Tuesday morning, a little cool in Collie and Donnybrook at the moment. Only 2 degrees, it's 7 in Bunbury and 9 in Busselton. Nice to be with you. I hope you're enjoying the songs, help you get out of bed and feel pretty good in the morning. Righto, here's your little brain teaser for right now. What did the beaver say to his son? What did the beaver say to his son? Text me with the answer, 0448 057 916. I'd love to hear what you thought the beaver said to his son.
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3: Good morning, Glenn. Out there at MLA Holdings, if you need a forklift or a pallet jack, Glenn's your man. 24 past 6. Come on, get that grey matter happening. What did the beaver say to his son?

28 past 6, Bunbury 103.7. A little quiz for today. What did the beaver say to his son? Greg tells me, always remember, family sticks together. Sticks together, you see. That's good. I like that. Greg, well done. Not the answer that we have here. And Helen was on the money this morning. Good on you, Helen. You got the grey matter working good and early. What did the beaver say to his son? Close the damn door. Yeah, like it. Good. We'll have another one for you tomorrow. 29 past 6. School is out for the day. Oh, I like this. Johnny Johnson, come on. Blame it on the Pony Express. Bunbury 103.7 for the King of the Bedroom, Martin Burns. Bedroom Furnishings.

Oh, yeah, not my fault. Blame it on the Pony Express. 28-7, Bunbury 103.7. Hope your day has got off to a good start. Done the exercises. That's very, very good. A guy by the name of Edward Lear was born on this day, and he was popularised by limericks. He was the man who gave us all those tongue-twisting little lines and poems and things. I found a good one on the internet yesterday, and I'm going to share it with you today. It's a real tongue-twister, so if you're into limericks, you're going to enjoy that. 28-7, Billy Ocean. Love really hurts without you. Nice to be with you. Hope you're up and about and rearing to go.

0: slowly getting through 2026. We're up to day 132. You can cross this one off the calendar. And I hope it's going to be a wonderful day for you. Stay with us. Lots of live and local, and the girls will be out and about. And for the Jones boys, a little later in my brekkie show today with the buzz and great prizes for you to pick up.
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0: I like loudspeakers. Oh, you should be in here. That'll blow the dust out of your head for another day. Loud as 20 to 7. Good morning, Bunbury 103.7. I'm Rockin' Ronnie Moffat. Hope the music's getting your day off to a really good start. It is a bit cooler today. We currently have 2 degrees in Collie and also in Donnybrook. 8 degrees in Bunbury, 11 in Busselton. And around the corner, Margaret River has 14. It's 17, would you believe, in Augusta. Always that much warmer in Augusta in the morning. Never mind, we do catch up. 20 to 7. Oh, love this. Little bit of Elvis.
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0: If you're having trouble getting to sleep, I may have the answer. Stick around, it's coming up soon. 6:45.

Welcome to Tuesday, Bunbury 103.7. Nice to have your company. I'm Rockin' Ronnie Moffat for the King of the Bedroom, Martin Burns Bedroom Furnishings. Now, if you're having trouble getting to sleep, this is Dr. Ron speaking here. I don't know if this will work, but I saw it yesterday and I thought I must share that in the morning. If you're having trouble sleeping, they suggest you try this. Blinking your eyes 1 to 200 times. Not now, you go back to sleep. Not now. Do it tonight. Try blinking your eyes 1 to 200 times. It'll make your eyes heavy and lazy. You're getting sleepy. And it'll make your brain tired of counting. And you'll nod off to sleep. Oh, hang on. I just nodded off. So last night, if you didn't get any sleep, try that tonight and see how you go. 10 to 7.

0: Don't forget Dr. Ron's theory if you're having trouble sleeping. Blink your eyes 100 to 200 times. Your brain will get tired and you should go to sleep. Don't do it at work today. Wait till you get home. I got one of those good sleeps last night where you went to sleep and out like a light. Didn't wake up till 3:30. It was great. 6 to 7. Good morning on this cool Tuesday morning. Little Peggy March is up next.
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Isn't that a great song? You were singing along as well. Yep. It's 3 to 7, Bunbury 103.7. Bobby Sherman to take us to news coming up at 7 o'clock. Thanks for joining me today.

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1: Good morning, I'm Lee Harrison. Labor MPs have been warned tonight's budget will contain tough decisions that will upset some and please others. Michael Packey reports.
2: Boosting housing supply will be among the key measures in tonight's budget. The Prime Minister and his Treasurer have all but confirmed the capital gains tax discount will be reined in and negative gearing deductions are likely to be restricted to people who invest in a new rather than existing property. Anthony Albanese and Jim Chalmers say the budget will be responsible and deliver more savings and cut spending. We've been told the document will show there's been a $45 billion improvement in the bottom line over the past 6 months, but we're still unlikely to see a surplus for years to come. Michael Packey, Canberra.
1: The federal opposition is ramping up pressure on the Prime Minister to take stronger action against Labor Minister Annika Wells. Communication and Sports Minister has repaid $10,000 and apologised after the Independent Expenses Authority found she'd breached regulations on four separate trips. But Coalition Senator James McGrath says there are still unanswered questions and more needs to be done.
3: She should step down. If she doesn't step down, the Prime Minister should show some leadership, because this is the Prime Minister who said he would lead the most accountable government ever and the most transparent government ever.
1: A body's been discovered in the New South Wales Central West, believed to be that of triple murderer Julian Ingram. The 37-year-old was last seen leaving Lake Cardjalligo after shooting dead his former partner as well as her friend and aunt. The body was found near an abandoned ute in a reserve about an hour from the town. The flight to bring Australians evacuated from a hantavirus-stricken cruise ship in the Canary Islands has been delayed. With more on that story, George Babbis.
4: The MV Hondius is now on its way north to Rotterdam after 125 passengers disembarked in 2 days. The Australian party won't be flying straight to Perth as per the original plan. Instead, they'll quarantine in the Netherlands for about 48 hours. It comes after an issue with securing the direct flight. Then it's hoped they can make their way to Western Australia towards the end of the week, where they'll undergo at least 3 weeks quarantine. But this virus has shown to be unpredictable. A French woman on a repatriation flight yesterday began showing symptoms. She's now in a critical condition in hospital after testing positive. Josh Babbis, Tenerife.
1: And British Prime Minister Sir Keir Starmer is fighting to save his job after a series of bad election results. Sir Keir has used a speech to vow he'll prove his doubters wrong. But 70 MPs have now publicly urged him to quit or at least set out a timetable for his departure. This year's Air News. In breaking news, Carlton coach Michael Voss has resigned. Eddie Summerfield reports.
5: With just one win from 9 games, Carlton coach Michael Voss has decided to walk away from coaching. Voss signed a 2-year contract extension after taking the Blues to a preliminary final in 2023, but since then the club limped into finals in 2024 before missing last year. Tom De Koning and Jack Silvani both opting to walk away from Princes Park last season. The writing has been on the wall much of 2026, with the club unable to convert half-time leads into wins. Josh Fraser is expected to be the club's interim coach for the remainder of the season. Eddie Summerfield, Melbourne.
1: To rugby league and the Bulldogs are defending Stephen Crichton over his heated exchange with Lockie Galvin during last week's loss to the Dolphins. The skipper was irate after Cody Nikorima slipped past Galvin for a try. Bulldogs prop Leo Thompson gave his view of the incident.
6: That's something we encourage here at this club. We all encourage to coach each other on everything and keep each other at a high standard. You know, we don't take anything to heart when we do get those conversations, have those conversations.
1: And Aussie Alexei Poprin is out of the Italian Tennis Open after facing world number one Jannik Sinner in the round of 32. Sinner dominated 6-2, 6-love. Australian Independent Radio News.
7: Good morning and welcome to Tuesday. 7:04, forecast for today is continuing sunny. The winds will be northeasterly, 15 to 20 kilometres an hour. The fire UV index for today is only moderate. Temperature-wise, 23 degrees today for Bunbury and Busselton, 24 in Harvey, and 25 for Collie. Perth, a sunny day today in 27. Now, tomorrow things change a little bit after about 10 years of fine and sunny. We are expecting one or two showers locally tomorrow at about 22 degrees. Thursday also a couple of showers and 19 degrees, and showers easing by Friday, 18 degrees. We're in for a partly cloudy weekend, but it should stay fine. 19 on Saturday and 20 on Sunday. Perth and suburbs today, fine and sunny and 27 degrees. Locally at the moment, if you're tuned in Collie or Donnybrook, yes, it is cool. 2 degrees at the moment. Bunbury has 7 and it's 11 degrees in Busselton.

Yeah, Creedence and Bad Moon Rising. A beautiful sun rising. It's 7:08. Good morning. And on this particular day, a guy by the name of Burt Bacharach would have been birthdaying. He and Hal David, of course, wrote dozens of songs together. A couple we've already played for you this morning. And here's another one. This is by Dusty Springfield. Wishing and hoping Burt Bacharach would have been birthdaying today. Good morning. I'm Rockin' Ronnie Moffat. Good to be with you.

wishing and hoping. Aren't we all? 11 after 7. Good morning. Nice to be with you on this beautiful blue sky day. Nice to be with you on any day. Today would have been Florence Nightingale's birthday. She was known as the Lady with the Lamp because she was actually on night shift and she used to go around the ward and check on the patients. So they called her the Lady of the Lamp, and she was one of the early nursing ladies. And because of that, they've called today International Nurses Day. Good morning, girls and boys. Gee, you do a good job. Yeah. Oh, yeah, we admire you greatly. So to all the nursing staff, good morning and thanks for all you do. Radio, Pussycat, one of my favourite songs. The girls up there singing, they were great over the years, and their song called Mississippi. 11 after 7, let's sing it along together.

love the backing music, isn't it great? 16 past 7, good morning. Bunbury 103.7, Bunbury has 8 degrees at the moment, it's 11 in Busso. Augusta's good at 17 degrees, not so warm in Collie and Donnybrook at only 2 degrees. Now, the guy who made limericks very popular, Edward Lear, was born on this particular day, and I found a real tongue twister online yesterday. I'm going to share that with you. I was practicing at home yesterday. It was quite a long one. I was practicing at home. Kept getting my tongue caught around my eye teeth and couldn't see what I was saying.

7, Bunbury 103.7 on this lovely blue-skied morning after a cool start. It's going to warm up into the low 20s once again. But there are showers on the way, probably by tomorrow. Righto. Limerick Day, here we go. Try this one for size. I found this one online. You might have a better one. Here we go. See if we can get through it. A tutor who tutored the flute tried to tutor two tutors to toot. Said the two to the tutor, "Is it harder to toot or is it to tutor two tutors to toot?" I've got a headache after that. Speaking of words. Your turn. 20 past 7.

0: 23 past 7, Bunbury 103.7. Lovely morning, isn't it? Yep. Thanks for your company. Perry Como would have been birthdaying today, had a lot of great songs over the years, and I'll play one of his most popular coming up next.
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6: Good morning. Perry Como would have been birthdaying today, one of my favourites when I was younger. 2001, he passed away at the age of 88. This was a great song. Catch a Falling Star, 1958, if you don't mind. 26 past 7.
7: Catch a falling star and put it in your pocket. Never let it fade away. Catch a falling star.

0: Catch a falling star. Well, there's so many satellites up there these days. You don't know if it's star or man-made. 28 past seven.
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1: This is Air News Western Australia. I'm Lee Harrison. Foster carers are welcoming extra support from the state government, which was announced in last week's budget. A new gold card will become available for eligible carers, with several phases of targeted financial support available. Foster carer Molly Lawless has 10 children under her roof and says the new initiative will bridge the cost of living gap.
2: Reducing that struggle a bit. You know, our kids don't go without. There's nothing that they ask for that we say no to within reason, but you know, making it a bit easier on the pocket, helping cover the essentials.
1: Child Protection Minister Jess Stoykowski says the extra support for foster carers will start to roll out from July 1.
3: Which is a $377 energy relief payment. This card is going to have a number of different phases or components, but really we wanted to not just announce that the foster carers like Molly and Gareth were going to get a card, but actually what that first phase would be, getting the money out the door to them.
1: The Premier says he hopes a sense of justice is felt on both sides of a lengthy native title compensation dispute that's set to be resolved today in the federal court. Yindjibarndi Aboriginal Corporation is seeking $1.8 billion from the state government and Fortescue Metals Group for damage to their country and the Pilbara, as well as cultural and economic loss. Roger Cook says his government stands by the issuing of the mining leases.
4: I think we all look at any of these sort of compensation claims and reflect on the hurt. The job of my government is to back up the framework, the assistance and the legal parameters that exist in relation to the mining regime. We stand by the stewardship of that regime and the frameworks that we believe were in place.
1: To sport now, and Fremantle defender Luke Ryan says Dockers captain Alex Pearce is confident of making a quick return from a knee injury suffered during Thursday's win over Hawthorn. Ryan says with any luck, the skipper will only miss this weekend's game against Essendon.
5: The only thing is, it's a 5-day break after this game, so I'm not sure if you might miss next week, but he's in pretty good spirits. He wants to get out there next week. But then again, you don't rush a player like that with the past injuries, but he'll be putting his hand up and yeah, hopefully it's only the 1 weeker.
1: Melbourne star Cozzy Pickett has been cleared over a high bump on West Coast's Jake Waterman. Pickett clipped Waterman in the head when he arrived late to a contest during the Demons' win on Sunday. Match review officer Michael Christian says Pickett did everything he could to minimise the impact.
6: He tried to stop, he tried to decelerate, tried to get low. He dropped his hand and his arm to try and skirt around Jake Waterman. So those are the things we're looking for in terms of trying to exercise a duty of care, which in this particular case we thought he did.
1: And Scott Pendlebury is in for a huge payday when he plays his record-setting 433rd AFL game. The AFL agreeing to a Collingwood request for their two-time premiership star to receive all proceeds from his record-breaking merchandise. This is Air News Western Australia.
7: Nice to have your company on this lovely Tuesday morning. Temperature-wise, around about 23 degrees today for Bunbury and Busselton, 25 in Collie and 24 in Harvey. If you're off to Perth, a sunny day in the capital today and a top expected of 27. Locally tomorrow, a shower or two developing and maybe a shower on Thursday and Friday. And then on the weekend, partly cloudy, but it should be fine. 25 to 8. Good morning. I'm Rockin' Ronnie Moffat. Good to be with you. Are you ready? We're going to go. We're going to do that walk of life. Go.

on, do it. Woohoo! That's it. Woo-hoo. Yeah, there you go. 22-8. Hunbury 103.7. I should get arrested. I know I should. A man by the name of Roy Plunkett. He was the inventor of Teflon. I've got a little story about Roy coming up on the show very, very soon. For the king of the bedroom, Martin Burns Bedroom Furnishings, they've got some beautiful lounge suites they're trying to get rid of. So call down and see the team at the Bright Yellow Building, Blair Street in Bunbury. Lie on the bed, try it out, get comfortable. And they also have, of course, the tilt chairs if you have a mobility problem, and those great mattresses, which are individual. You can have yours a bit higher or lower than your partner, and you'll get a great night's sleep, and everyone's happy. Well, you should be. Yeah, the king of the bedroom, they've got you covered. Oh dear. A couple of people went to the rock and roll heaven on this day. We've been playing some of their songs today. I hope you've enjoyed them.

0: Burt Bacharach was one of those rock and roll stars. He wrote so many songs. He went to the rock and roll heaven on this day in 2023. Also, Perry Como, the anniversary of his passing in 2001. Chris just sent me a message. If Perry Como was any more relaxed, he would have gone to sleep. So would Lobo. And if you can probably think of a few others as well who were so laid back on stage, they almost needed a stretcher. It's 17 to 8.
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There we are. If you're at the mirror putting on your makeup, two faces have I. I'm not going there. It's 12 to 8. Good morning. Nice to have your company. Coming up next, Paul Simon and Slip Sliding Away. Oh, and on the subject of slipping and sliding, Roy Plunkett, he was the inventor of Teflon, and that's the thing they put on fry pans and things. When he died on May the 12th, 1994, he insisted that his coffin be lined with Teflon. Yep, no worries, we can do that. The only thing was the funeral had to be delayed for 4 hours. He kept sliding out of the box.

0: 7 to 8, Bunbury 103.7 for the King of the Bedroom, Martin Burns Bedroom Furnishings. The girls will be out and about in the buzz for the Jones Boys at Bunbury Kia around about 8.30 this morning on the show, and all the goodies will be up for grabs. Hope you'll stick around and find out their location. Greg's sent through the fog report from down south at Wychcliffe, and it goes something like this. Morning rockin', fog update between Kawarumup and Margaret River. There is fog on in the area this morning, so please drive carefully between Kawarumup and Margs. So out and about, drive carefully. Good on you, Greg. Thank you for that. All I need now is the shipping update. And there were about 9 ships out there yesterday afternoon. Look great. If you've got a shipping update, let me know. 6 to 8.
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2: Australia is represented by many symbols. Flags, the kangaroo, the wattle, the Sydney Harbour Bridge and Uluru. Defining Symbols of Australia is at the Bunbury Museum and Heritage Centre until the 19th of July. Inspired by the National Museum of Australia's collection, this touring exhibition explores some of the symbols that define Australia and its people. Some symbols endure, others fade away, and new ones emerge. The exhibition showcases elements of Bunbury's local history within the context of national representation and identity. Defining Symbols of Australia is at the Bunbury Museum and Heritage Centre until the 19th of July. The Grapevine on Bunbury 103.7.

3-8. Jorge was telling me there was 9 ships Saturday and Sunday off the coast of Bunbury, and it was pretty similar yesterday, Jorge. So, nice to see the harbour so busy. Check the temperatures for you straight after the news. Mamas and papas to take us there.

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1: Hello there, I'm Sean Bindley. US President Donald Trump has warned the ceasefire with Iran is on life support. It comes after Tehran sent its counter-proposal peace plan, something the US leader has dismissed as garbage. Nick Harper reports from Washington.
2: Donald Trump in his latest comments expressed frustration, even anger, at a time when there were already concerns that diplomacy with Iran is faltering. The US president didn't rule out a deal, but his comments suggested that it's becoming harder by the day to get a deal done. He called Iran's counter-proposal stupid, a piece of garbage, weak, and said that Iran had not committed to not pursuing a nuclear weapon, that being a red line for the United States. And when asked about the ceasefire, he said it was still in effect, but warned that it was on life support, giving it just a 1% chance of survival. I'm Nick Harper in Washington.
1: The repatriation flight for five Australians and a New Zealander who were on board a hantavirus-infected cruise ship has been delayed. The group will quarantine in the Netherlands for 48 hours before heading to Perth by the end of the week to undergo quarantine. All remaining passengers on board the cruise ship have now been evacuated from Tenerife in the Canary Islands. Local business owner Andrew Knight says there was a lot of fear amongst locals about letting the ship dock on the island.
3: All of those nightmares from COVID, where resurfacing and people's concern with people being put off coming to the island's reputation as a holiday destination.
1: The Albanese government is preparing to hand down one of the most consequential budgets in many years. The nation's finances remain deep in debt and deficit following the COVID years and ongoing global uncertainty. Labor are expected to rein in various incentives given to property investors and overhaul the National Disability Insurance Scheme. Arriving at Parliament House, Treasurer Jim Chalmers maintains his fifth budget will be ambitious and responsible.
4: This budget makes a number of difficult decisions in the near term and in the longer term to get our budget into better nick, to reform our tax system and to deal with some of these issues which have been left unattended for too long.
1: New data reveals there's been a 99% increase in nurses leaving Western Australia's public hospital system in the past 5 years. 3,500 registered, enrolled, and senior registered nurses resigned in 2024-25, compared to around 1,700 in 2019. Shadow Health Minister Libby Metham says it's clear nurses are fed up with the state of the public health sector.
5: You cannot repair a health system when experienced nurses are leaving almost as fast as the government can recruit them. And this points to a failure of the government to properly manage our hospital systems.
1: Victoria has installed almost 60,000 alcohol interlocks on drink drivers' cars, more than any other state. 687 of them are being installed every month. It follows reforms which saw anyone blowing over 0.05 slapped with an interlock device for at least 6 months. The Australian dollar is buying 72.5 US cents. This is Air News. Firstly to AFL, and Michael Voss has resigned as Carlton coach. Footy pundit Sam McClure says it hasn't been handled well.
6: This is a very, very messy set of circumstances for the Carlton Footy Club, you know, who essentially had the option to sack him at the end of last year. Instead, you know, ratified his position to the board, limped into the year, gave a bizarre statement saying that they were sort of backing him into 2026, but not for the duration of, and that's exactly how it's played out. Feels like a very wasted year for the Carlton Footy Club.
1: Meanwhile, Brandon Starcevic says the Eagles